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1: 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Michaela, a new study ranked Los Angeles as one of the worst cities in the U.S. for dating. Low likelihood of marriage, high divorce rates, and a poor quality of life. 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

0: Kiss 108. Ryan Seacrest with you, Sissany and Tanya. By the way, which one would you say I should go on if I were to go on a dating app?
1: Raya. Or maybe Hinge. I hear great things.
0: So you think I should go on Hinge?
1: Get on My both. Brother and his now fiance met on Hinge.
0: Can you get on both?
2: Yes, you can get on both. You can get on all the dating apps if you wanted.
0: Did I tell you that I finally realized that Postmates will deliver stuff from CVS?
2: Wow.
0: I just discovered that.
2: It's a thrill. It really is a thrill.
0: I needed a body essential.
1: You know, if you just discovered that, maybe we don't need to put you on the dating apps. It's going to take a minute before you figure it out.
0: See, this is where you become mean.
1: How is that mean? It's just the facts. You didn't know that you could get all these things delivered?
0: I did not. I thought I was just ordering food for a long time.
1: No. It's like an assistant.
0: Yeah, it turns out it's pretty great.
2: Yeah. Mm-hmm.
0: So if you've never discovered that, thank me for telling you.
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0: So the price of gas obviously is crazy right now. 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

0: Kiss 108, Boston's number one at music station. Sisney has something a lot of people are talking about. This couple just celebrated their 73rd wedding anniversary. Tanya, this is what you want. Sisney, you're on your way.
1: Yeah.
2: Uh-huh.
0: We'll tell you about that next on Kiss.

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1: 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We appreciate it. Could actually be on the radio. We appreciate it no matter where you are. Looks like

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1: Yeah.
0: Tiny's got that in the trending report coming up. Kiss 108.

0: Kiss 108. Tanya, the question is, keeping your love life a complete secret the new power move?
1: Ugh. I hope so.
2: I had a feeling you were going to like this report.
1: I hope it is.
2: So, Olivia Jade, she did her first real interview in 6 years. If you don't remember Olivia Jade, she is the influencer daughter of Lori Loughlin, a.k.a. Aunt Becky from Full House. She was at the center of the whole college admissions scandal back in 2019.
3: Oh, yeah.
2: Okay. So, since then, she's basically gone quiet, and she's been on and off dating Jacob Elordi from Euphoria. She's now 26 and launching her own makeup line. So, she sat down with Bustle. Of course, they asked her about Jacob Elordi and her dating life, and her answer is, I will never speak on it ever. That part of my life, I'm a completely closed book. I'm just going to be a mystery. So, period. She shut the door. She didn't even crack it. I think people are starting to kind of move into the direction of keeping their love lives secret, like complete secret, and Olivia Jade is on board.
0: Yeah, me too.
2: But you don't really
3: keep
2: it a
3: secret. How long have you been keeping your recent love life secret?
2: Yeah, I was like, I don't think you keep your love life secret.
3: Well, this one, this current one.
0: Then it's working, if you don't think so.
3: Yeah. Okay, so you're not going to answer my question.
2: Yeah,
0: why would I answer? It's the power move to not answer the question. Like, didn't you just hear the report?
2: Yeah.
0: What's wrong with you guys?
2: Oh, this is going to backfire on us, major.
0: I mean, I'm just listening to the show, trying to do what I'm told to do. And there you go.
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It is Ryan Seacrest. If you are on the go and you're the kind of person that needs a soundtrack to get things done, I definitely do when I'm on the go or working out. 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I know.

0: Sissany has me laughing because she's about to tell us how most people, or a lot of us, apparently spend time laying on the floor, and that's normal.
1: Yeah, and if you're not, you're actually out of the norm.
2: Oh, weird.
1: Very weird.
0: Or not. 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
1: All right. So are you somebody that every day, every evening, maybe in the morning, you don't sit on your couch? You just get down on your floor. It's called floor time.
2: Yeah. It's the go-to move for anybody who's feeling stress or if you're just feeling overwhelmed, maybe even sad. Think about like after a breakup.
3: Yeah.
2: Apparently, it's like the ultimate grounding. So you know how like if you're trying to wake up every day and put your feet on the earth and actually be grounded with the earth, if you actually put your whole body and lay on the floor, it does something to you.
1: Do you have to do it naked to connect with the earth, or you can get dressed
2: and lay
1: down?
2: To each their own.
1: If you're down on like a natural material,
2: if that's what makes you feel good.
1: why are you laying there? Well, I'm sorry, I don't mean for you to have to step over me right now.
2: Taylor, of course, is somebody that brought this to our attention. Lying on the cold, hard ground from I Knew You Were Trouble.
3: Mm-hmm.
2: And for adults, it's apparently extra soothing because it brings benefits similar to a more intentional practice that you do right after like a yoga class where you're done with the class
3: and you just lay on the floor.
2: Just lay there.
1: I was just thinking about this. So I tried it this morning.
2: Uh-huh.
1: It is interesting because it gives you a totally different perspective. You're looking at the ceiling. There's a calming thing to it.
2: Mm-hmm.
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1: 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We're the new hit list. Charlie Puth celebrated his first Father's Day this past weekend. This one's called Reply to This.

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0: Another night of action you have to see to believe. In the main event, Cameron Jumpman Van Camp faces the explosive Gregorius Cisneros in a showdown built for violence. 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
1: 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It's Mikey V alongside my big bro, Frankie V, and our bestie Gianna.
2: Taylor Swift just did a surprise performance.
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0: Kiss 108, it's Mikey V, my big bro, Frankie V, and Gianna. Amber, did you see what Taylor Swift did yesterday?
1: No, what did she do?
2: Oh, boy.
3: What'd she do now?
0: So, Tuesday night, her boyfriend, fiance, soon-to-be husband, Travis Kelce, he has a tight end university that he puts together in Nashville each year alongside other NFL tight ends, and they basically teach like college kids.

0: in NFL tight ends and how to become better tight ends, I guess. And at the very end, at the very end of the event, they have this little like concert thing called Tight Ends and Friends,
1: okay,
0: where some people perform, and Lainey Wilson was on stage. While she was on stage, she says, oh, by the way, I'm going to bring up my good friend.
2: No.
0: Taylor. So Taylor Swift and Lainey Wilson got on stage to sing Taylor's big hit, Love Story.
1: Freaking out.
0: Well, you got to remember, these are a bunch of like NFL tight ends, a bunch of big still dudes all sing along to Taylor Swift.
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0: Kelly, why are you smiling?
2: My daughter is starting to walk.
0: Oh. How old is your daughter?
2: She's 10 months old.
0: Wait, wow. 10 months old.
3: Frankie's daughter's 10 months old. Yeah, and starting to walk.
0: About to turn 11 months in a couple of days. And she crawls like crazy, but she does a walk where she holds on to things. And she's trying so hard to stand up, but the second she lets go, she falls down.
2: Oh, yeah. Well, my daughter is like drunkenly kind of like Captain Jack Sparrow, like tilting here and there. But she's trying really hard, and she'll fall down, and she gets right back up, tries 10 more times.
1: Aww.
3: A lot of applause.
1: Good job.
2: Yeah.
0: We appreciate you spreading positive vibes with us.
2: Thank you. Take your shoes off.

0: 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It's Mikey V with my big bro, Frankie V and Gianna.
1: We may be getting the Bachelorette season that was canceled a few months ago next month. I'll explain more next.

0: Kiss 108, it's the V Bros, Mikey V, Frankie V, and Gianna.
1: So you know how The Bachelorette was canceled this past season?
0: Yeah, like out of the blue. It's kind of crazy.
1: Yeah, well, it was starring Taylor Frankie Paul, but it got canceled after a video got released of her literally like throwing chairs and furniture at her boyfriend.
0: And like her baby was like close by on the couch.
1: Yeah, like it was literally domestic violence, essentially. But TMZ just reported that editors have been working on the episode still, and it might even air next month. They also said that quickly. They also said they've been using like test audiences to show them episodes of the season to see how they feel about Taylor now that the controversy is quote unquote passed over.
0: Wait, did I miss it? So that means they've recorded the entire season already?
1: Oh yeah, it was already done. It was going to go on the air back in March. Then they canceled it. So it's just been kind of sitting on a hard drive somewhere, and it might, again, premiere next month.
0: Wow. I mean, it would be great publicity for them, I guess.
1: I think that they are very, very desperate.
0: They're reaching.
1: They're reaching. They need to premiere the season next month.
0: Keep you updated. We might get The Bachelorette coming back in less than a month.
1: Kiss 108.
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0: 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It's Mikey V, my big bro, Frankie V, and Gianna.
1: The DM we got says, my man's ex got him a gift for Father's Day, even though they don't have a kid together.
0: I have a lot of questions.
1: Yeah.
0: And that's why it's good that we have the actual couple on hold right now. They're going to join us and argue it out together inside group chat next.

0: 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It's the V Bros, Mikey V, my big bro Frankie V, and our bestie Gianna.
1: The DM we got says, my man's ex got him a gift for Father's Day, even though they don't even have a child together.
0: I have a lot of questions. That's why we had to get this couple on with us right now, group chat. We'll get you some advice, but explain what's going on. Nicole and Devin. Nicole, you can kick it off.
2: It may not sound like a big deal to you, but this weekend, my my boyfriend's ex-girlfriend sent him a dog gift for Father's Day.
0: A dog gift?
1: What?
2: Yes.
3: Guys, this is so ridiculous. It's an inside joke.
2: No, it's not.
3: On the radio. I co-parent
2: you guys
3: dog
2: are too, we almost 40 years old. Why are y'all joking over a dog?
0: Oh! So wait, she sent you like a present saying like happy Father's Day because you guys fathered. You guys co-parent the dog, yeah?
3: Yeah, me and my ex have been for 5 years. We broke up 2 years ago. I've been dating Nicole for 2 years. It's been great, but I co-parent the dog with my ex, and she got me a Father's Day gift card. And it's funny. You know, who did get a Father's Day gift card? Nicole, you didn't give me anything.
2: Because you're not a dad. You're not a dad. You're not my dad.
1: You have a dog.
2: You're not
0: mine. He's a dog dad, though. He's a dog dad, though.
2: Y'all doing this. Yeah, it's like a kid.
0: Wait, if I cut in real quick, I do think it's kind of petty. I think she was sending that to probably get under Nicole's skin.
1: 100%.
3: Yeah, and obviously it works. So I want you to be a better person and then eat the chocolate that she got me for my Father's Day, you know? And
2: okay, you're pushing it now. You're pushing it.
0: I'm curious because
2: you're in a relationship with a new woman, and we've been together for a while now. This is not a new thing, and I wasn't a rebound.
0: We don't want to start a fight, but guys, do me a favor and hold on about 5 minutes, okay? Hold on 5 minutes. Get you advice right now, okay, guys?
2: Mm-hmm.
0: All right. I feel like a lot of couples have been through this. So I'm curious, especially if you co-parent a dog. Is it a big deal that she sent him a Father's Day or a doggy Father's Day present? Hits up on Instagram @ V-Bros on air. Going to talk more next inside group chat.
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1: We're getting advice for a couple inside group chat tonight, Nicole and Devin. Devin just got a gift this past weekend from his ex for Father's Day because they had a dog together.
0: Yeah, a dog, not a child.
1: Right.
0: She is not happy. Does she have a right to be mad? Michelle, you're inside group chat.
2: Major red flag.
0: Really? All over a dog?
2: What's done is done.
0: Okay.
3: But he's still that dog's dad, right? I sound so weird saying this, but now that I have a dog, like, you know, he's co-parenting this dog. Doesn't he deserve a gift?
1: Did he birth the dog, Frankie? Did he really birth the dog? So, no. He doesn't deserve
0: Frankie,
1: a gift.
0: Did you get your dog Father's Day present I sent you?
3: No, didn't get that in the mail.
4: Must got lost in the mail.
3: Mommy V did give me one, though. Okay, Mommy V gave me a card.
0: For you, this is a red flag. And do you feel like she was doing this to kind of spite the new girlfriend?
2: Yes, 100%.
1: Exactly. She needs to
2: show power.
1: Yeah, stay in her lane.
0: Stay in her lane.
1: Yep.
0: Gianna's road rage now. We're talking about a dog. We'll get into the conversation. What are your thoughts? Hit us up on Instagram @VBrosOnAir.

0: 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It's the V Bros, Mikey V, Frankie V, and Gianna.
1: We've been getting advice for a couple inside group chat tonight because the guy's ex got him a gift for Father's Day only because they used to have a dog together.
0: We'll explain the whole story and get them advice next inside group chat.

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0: Kiss 108. It's Mikey V, my big bro, Frankie V, and Gianna. So, Jennifer, I have an honest question for you, okay?
1: Okay.
0: And Gianna, I want you to chime in as well. The ladies that I'm talking to right now, have you heard of the girlfriend effect?
1: The girlfriend effect?
2: I think I have heard of this.
0: Okay, what do you think it is?
2: I saw on TikTok, it's like a guy, he doesn't really dress well, doesn't take care of himself, and then he gets in a relationship and the girlfriend effect happens. He's dressing better, he looks great.
1: Oh, yeah.
2: Yeah, it's like a glow up for guys.
0: That's a Mikey V effect. The second he started dating his now wife, he changed his style. No, the girlfriend effect is this. And is it true?
3: Where did that come from?
0: It's a theory. Check this out. That men become more attractive to other women when they're in a relationship. The second that they're in a relationship, the girlfriend effect is all of a sudden other girls somehow pick up on the fact that he's, I don't know, maybe more confident as he walks around or whatever it is. So you ladies are more attracted to guys that are in relationships.
1: What?
3: I believe that. People always want what they can't technically have.
2: Exactly. It's more appealing.
1: Mm.
3: And that guy's girlfriend's dressing them well, so.
4: 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Kiss 108.
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0: 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It's the V Bros, Mikey V, and my big bro Frankie V, and our bestie Gianna.
1: Joined by Whitney, do you ever feel like you're losing your memory a little bit?
2: Oh my God, yeah.
1: Mm-hmm. Yep. It happens to a lot of people, and they're saying now, these experts are saying there's certain foods you should stop eating if you want to make sure your memory's intact, okay? On that list are hamburgers.
3: No.
0: Well, there goes all my barbecues.
1: French fries.
3: Okay. Oh, no, no.
1: Potato chips.
2: Oh, never.
1: And soft drinks. Now, what these experts say to do, if you want to keep that memory intact, you should eat more berries, whole grains, nuts, and green leafy vegetables such as salads instead of the burgers, and you'll feel a lot better and have more memory.
3: But there's lettuce on burgers, so it's perfect.
2: I guess I'll have memory loss. I don't know.
0: Just going to accept it.

0: 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It's Mikey V with my big bro, Frankie V and Gianna.
1: Frankie has a new game for us to play tonight.
0: Kind of exciting, kind of nerve-wracking. When we play together, you can play along as well. We all play together next.

0: Kiss 108, it's the V Bros, Mikey V, Frankie V, and Gianna.
1: Well, Frankie says he has a new game for us to play tonight.
2: So it's a game we played in the past, haven't done it in a while, but I figured we'd bring it back because summertime is here. It's the first full week of summer, and yeah, they say it's a summer of love. You know, you go out there and you fall in love, you know, people meet people over the summer. So I figured we'd bring back the real or fake lyrics to love songs. I'm going to read to you lyrics of love songs. You have to tell me if they're real lyrics or fake lyrics.
1: Okay.
2: Mikey V, we're going to start with you. You think you're pretty without any makeup on. You think I'm funny when I tell the punchline wrong. I know you get me.
3: Real.
2: So let my walls come down. Final answer.
3: Real.
2: Katy Perry, Teenage Dream. I actually didn't realize that was a love song until.
3: Really?
1: Yeah, you make me feel like a teenage
2: dream. Yeah, now that I break it down. Okay, back over to Gianna. Real lyrics in a love song or fake lyrics in a love song? Your lipstick's still in my favorite cup. Funny how small things keep showing up. 1,000 pictures, but I need just one. The one where we looked like we'd already won.
1: Fake. In my cup. Whose lipstick's in whose cup? Thank you.
2: Love song. No, you're very welcome. Very welcome.
1: My cup. Why would lipstick end up in a cup?
2: That's a very good question. All right,
3: because it rhymed. That's why.
2: That's why. Over to Mikey. Over to Mikey. So, honey, now take me into your loving arms. Kiss me under the light of 1,000 stars.
3: Real.
2: Place your head. What song is it?
3: It's a Ed Sheeran song, I think.
2: You are.
4: Correct. So, honey, now.
3: Thinking out loud.
1: Yep.
4: Take me into your loving arms.
3: It is weirdly hard to connect the song in your head when Frankie's like speaking it.
1: Right?
2: All right, here we go. One more, let's see. Yeah, here we go again.
5: And I was crying on that staircase. I was begging you, please don't go. Mm.

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1: Yeah.
0: I'll be waiting. All there's left to do is run.
1: Yep, that's real. And it's a love story. Baby, just say yes.

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0: 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It's Mikey V, my big bro, Frankie V, and Gianna.
1: If you get a sunburn this summer,
0: we have some creative and effective ways to get over that sunburn. Mm-hmm. Here to help you out. We'll talk more next.

0: 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It's the V Bros, Mikey V, with my big bro Frankie V, and our bestie Gianna.
1: So, Angela, the worst thing that could happen to you over the summer is get a sunburn, right?
2: Oh, absolutely. Yeah, it's especially miserable. Doing gardening work and whatnot.
1: Yeah, gardening work. Maybe you have too many drinks at the pool. You passed out. You forgot to put the sun lotion on, right?
0: I'm not getting mine from gardening, but yeah.
3: That's how I've gotten sunburned, yep.
1: Well, the next time you get a sunburn, simple things you have in your kitchen that can actually help the pain go away, okay? If you have a big jug of yogurt in the fridge, like maybe you have yogurt for breakfast, they say lather the burn up with some yogurt, leave it there for like 10 minutes, and let the probiotics seep into the skin. That'll actually help you burn.
2: Not flavored yogurt, right?
0: No, yeah. No, we're going plain.
1: also, if you got some potatoes, they say potatoes, cut them up like cucumbers. You know how you do it with cucumbers to your eyes?
3: Yeah.
1: Slice up the potato nice and thin and stick it all over your burns and lay there with potatoes all over you. Apparently, the starchiness absorbs the sting, so it'll help the pain go down.
2: You could do like a potato bath.
0: There you go.
3: This is weird.
1: Okay, you find that funny. If you don't want potatoes, you could also just grab the baking soda you have and dump a bunch of that into your bathtub and make a bubble bath out of baking soda, and you soak in it for 20 minutes, and apparently it'll soothe the pain and the inflammation will go down.
0: All I know is I'm never eating yogurt or potatoes from Frankie's house.
3: Yeah, no.
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0: Shannon, this is an interesting one, but why are you smiling?
2: I just inherited a piece of land on a canal.
0: Wait, what?
1: What the
0: That's
1: heck?
0: Never happened to any of us.
3: No. How does this happen?
2: How did this happen? I don't know. My brother and I never got along. I was cursing him out one day under my breath after he died, and boom. Restitution and his death. Can you believe that?
0: Oh, my God.
2: Say a bad word about him again.
0: I'm going to start cursing out Frankie. Maybe I'll get something. Oh, all of a sudden, I got a new vacation home. Thanks, Frankie.

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0: There's just a big study, and interesting, it's different for men and women.
1: Mm-hmm.
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0: 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I'm producer Riley, and yesterday we were talking all about what we're watching because the Netflix show I Will Find You is taking over, and our good friend Jonathan Tucker just happens to be in it.
1: The interesting thing about the show I'm watching and Lisa's watching and Justin is watching is it's called I Will Find You, and I started watching it by accident. And about 15 minutes into the first episode, I'm looking and I'm like, oh, my God, that's our buddy Jonathan Tucker. I didn't know he was in this show.
2: He stars in the show. Yeah, big. He has a big role in it, too. I don't want to give it away, but I'm 5 episodes in because I thought he was coming in live today. He's calling it. I was up until 11. And Riley's like, get to bed, Mom. But it's so good.
1: Yeah, it's riveting. And so Michelle and I are both loving it. Lisa's loving it. And Justin, you're at least one episode.
3: I watched the first episode, and it's a nail biter for sure. And I did post that he was coming, that he's going to be on the show.
1: Yeah.
3: And so many people DM me about the show that are watching it.
1: It's number one on Netflix.
3: It's number one in like 78 countries.
2: It's based on the Harlan Coben book from 2023. I think it's the best one he's done.
1: Wow.
2: Because I've watched a lot of Harlan Coben.
3: And it's
2: shows.
3: Set in Boston.
2: Yeah. It is.
3: That's probably why they cast Jonathan.
2: It's awesome.
3: He plays a Boston cop.
1: So after watching the first episode, I texted Jonathan. I said, dude, I'm watching your new show. I love it. And he said, oh, my God, Billy, I was just thinking of you. Now he's calling into the show this morning at 9:10.
2: Well, they make references to, like, Revere. Yep. I mean, very specific Boston locations.
1: He's such a cool guy.
3: He really is. And I talked to him last night after Billy to kind of set up the logistics of it. And he's so great because he goes, I'd be honored to come on the show tomorrow. He's shooting something else in L.A. overnight.
1: Yeah.
3: So he's shooting right now. So when he's done at 6, he's going to call in. So it'll be 9 o'clock here.
1: Yeah.
3: But he said, my only concern and focus here is the Billy and Lisa show.
1: He's such a cool guy.
2: We love that.
3: And he sent gifts, Lisa.
2: Oh, what are the gifts?
3: So I talked to him first at 5 o'clock last night. And we set it up the time. And he said, I want to send a gift to Billy and Lisa. Mm-hmm. Send me the address. So then at 8 o'clock, so this is only a couple hours later, he goes, it was just dropped off with security at the radio station.
1: See what I mean about him? But he focuses. He's like, he's just a good guy.
3: Like, what's the package and who the hell delivered it in 3 hours?
1: Yeah.
3: We haven't tracked it down yet.
1: Oh. Maybe it's breakfast.
3: No. But 8 o'clock last night? It's been sitting since 8 o'clock.
2: Well, but doesn't he own a dispensary?
3: He does. Yeah, so Boston Garden.
2: Yeah, so what? Maybe it's something from there.

0: You think he dropped pot off?
1: Actually, I think Lisa's
0: gummies.
1: Likely,
2: I think
1: right?
2: So.
0: Edibles,
1: probably.
2: Yeah. Or merch.
1: I can't partake in those, but
0: no.
1: You're welcome to.
0: No, it would put me right to sleep.
1: One more thing on Jonathan before we get back to the show here. I believe it was a year ago, actually, in June of last year, Jonathan made national news because he saved his neighbor's life.
0: Oh, right.
1: There was a home invasion in his neighborhood in L.A., and he rushed in and, like, helped get the dude or, you know, whatever, just saved the woman's life, the person's life next to him. And I had reached out last year. I said, no, I know it's weird, but would you come on and talk about it? It was a lead story on TMZ.
0: Yeah.
1: And he said he had to pass on it because he feels terrible about saying no, but he didn't want a glory hound.
0: Oh, I love that.
1: Yeah, he said, I'm no hero, and I'm not going to come on and pretend like I'm this big hero. I did what was right. That's what he said. But he said, the next time I'm on the show, you can absolutely ask me about it.
0: Oh, good. I got to write that down.
1: Yeah.
0: Save someone's life.
1: Yes. By the way, he turned down the Billy and Lisa show. He turned down Good Morning America, the Today Show, and MSNBC. And the only one he feels terrible about is the Billy and Lisa show.
0: We got him at 9:10 this
1: dude,
0: morning.
1: Dude, like what? We love you, right? But like what is his love with you?
0: I don't know. Do you remember like when we had him on last time? He was on to promote something else, but I had just watched the show Kingdom.
1: Yeah.
0: Which I didn't even realize was like 5 years old. And I'm saying, oh, dude, I love you in Kingdom. He said, what?
1: I know. You couldn't stop talking about it. Well, he grew up here. He grew up listening to you on the radio. So I think that's what it is. You know, as a young boy,
0: yeah.
1: He listened to you.
0: And Lisa and I were wondering off the air, because he's the one from Boston and the show is based in Boston. Mm-hmm. Are they getting a lot of their information from Jonathan?
2: Right. Was he one of the producers?
0: You know, they mentioned Revere.
2: So many locations.
1: Yeah. And Britt Lauer is on the show.
2: I know. She's Helle in Severance.
1: From Severance.
2: And it's an amazing cast. Sam Worthington's in it.
0: He's Avatar.
2: And
0: Madeline Stowe.
2: Madeline Stowe.
0: I spotted her. I used to have a crush on her.
1: Oh, Madeline
0: Stowe.
1: She's
0: so beautiful, yeah.
1: Yeah, Britt Lauer. I love her.
3: I was super excited to jump into this propulsive crime drama. It's on the streets. It's outside. I spend a lot of time indoors in Severance, so sure. I was excited to be driving a car and being in the sunshine. But it's an incredible show. It keeps you on the edge of your seat, and it's got those classic switchbacks, the red herrings. You're going to be like turning your head like, wait, what just happened?
2: It's so true. There's so many twists and turns, but it also stars Milo Ventimiglia. I hope I'm saying
0: his
2: name
0: right.
2: Oh,
0: yeah. What was he in? Because he looked familiar.
2: He's so cute. Oh, my God. I love him. He's been in Gilmore Girls, This Is Us, Heroes.
0: Oh, This Is Us.
2: Yeah. Okay. The Art of Racing in the Rain. That was actually good. It was about a dog. That was a really good movie.
1: I only watched the first episode, but I'm absolutely hooked. I can't watch
4: more. Good
1: morning,
4: guys. I did watch that I Will Find You. I watched 3 episodes on Monday. Really good. And then last night I watched the last 5. It was so good. Highly recommend. Have a good day.
1: Thank you. Yeah. Don't ruin it.
0: No.
1: Bill.
0: No. I'm only 3 in, so.
1: Well, the first episode ended on a major cliffhanger.
0: Oh, yeah.
1: So I'm going home to watch it.
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0: Welcome back into the 5 a.m. Rewind Show. On a Thursday morning, we're going to have some pretty nice weather today. And we had Jonathan Tucker call into the studio yesterday because his show on Netflix is taking over.
1: Good morning, Billy. Good morning, guys. How are you?
2: We're doing fine. Now, you sent a message last night that you're going to be working nights, so you'll be calling us as you're going to bed. Where are you and what are you working on?
1: I'm in New York City, you know, the home of the Knicks, which is a real disappointment for this Bostonian to go on renting all this gear. And I'm shooting a movie with Constance Wu and Selma Blair.
2: Mm-hmm.
1: They're both fantastic, it's just a little rough, you know, being here with the championship basketball team.
2: Oh, yeah. Yeah. So you got to be, like, just blown away by the fact that you shot to number one on Netflix. What a great show, buddy.
1: Well, you know, you make these things, you do these things, and then you release that. And, you know, you have to, like, let them go. And they go through a whole post-production process. And we shot this a year ago. And when it all comes together and you get a kind of distribution platform like Netflix, this cast is awesome. You know, it's Harlan Coben, who's just seemingly cannot

0: something that doesn't work. It's just awesome. Like, it's just, it's so gratifying to have people respond to it and to see how well it does, not just in the States, but I think it's like number one in 78 countries around the world.
1: So, Jonathan, this is Lisa. There are a lot of Boston connections, Boston scenes. Did you guys film some of it here?
0: I wish. We need to really change our tax system in both the United States and particularly in Massachusetts for tax credits for filming. Almost all of it was shot in Toronto, and I think we had a few days.
2: Toronto!
0: A few days in New York.
1: Yeah. Wow.
3: You never know by watching the show.
0: Not my decision, Lisa.
1: I know, but there are so many references, though, to, like, Revere. And, like, it's so great. I love it.
0: I know. I mean, I shot, we shot the pilot of City on a Hill, a Showtime show with Kevin Bacon.
3: Oh, yeah.
0: In Boston, and I was, like, so excited. I mean, I was looking at, like, real estate in Boston when they picked up the show because I was like, well, we'll shoot this for a few years in the Commonwealth, and then, you know, they moved the show to New York. So it's I really wish they shot more in Massachusetts, and it really is like the political, you know, the political will of the Commonwealth to make sure that they have the credits to be able to do it. But at least, like, we're showing the world what Boston is, and we're definitely showing it with this, because you even look at the box office, like, Billy, you think about, like, I think they said it was 24 million views, which is actually, like, more like 60 million people that watch it. And if you convert that to a box office, like, a $10 a ticket, pretty wild numbers. It just shows you the power of some of the streaming services.
2: But since you are the cast member from Boston and the show is based in Boston, do they go to you seeking certain information on the city that only you would know?
0: I mean, a little bit, but I don't want to take any credit because I can't be the protector of our fine city and for everybody who's contributing to these things. But yeah, you know, I try to do my best. And everyone's got their own creative lane, and I don't want to get too far into it.
2: The show is just unexpectedly riveting. It's like I said, I'm several episodes in. Lisa binge-watched last night 5 or 6 episodes. Justin is also watching the show, and all three of us are constantly saying, can you believe how good this show? We had talkbackers calling into the show this morning saying, oh, my God, you're so right. I love that. Did you see it coming?
0: Well, and look, you know, this writer, Harlan Coben, is just known for these sort of episodic cliffhangers, all these red herrings and, you know, things that throw you off. So, you know that you're getting into something really exciting, but he also kind of hits you with these very visceral sort of themes that are hard to that just resonate. I mean, the idea that you could end up in jail for killing your son, and you know that you didn't do it, and then you know you didn't do it, you resign yourself to that fact that you're going to be in jail for a crime you didn't commit, and then all of a sudden you see a photo of your son who's still alive.
2: Yeah.
0: I mean, it's just like such a fantastic, you know, opening episode idea. And that's the only script that I got when I went to meet with everybody. You know, I had no idea where the story was going to be going other than because I hadn't read the book. And the book is expanded in the series. So, you know, it's true to the book, but they built out a number of things from the book for what we shot. So it was as exciting kind of for a number of us on the crew and cast to be able to read the scripts as it is for you guys to watch it on the air. They do such a great job of building out these sort of productions. So what you read on the page really is like just a small swipe of what ends up being seen.
2: And it's such an amazing cast. I mean, you're working alongside Avatar.
1: I know.
0: Yeah, you know, Sam's just great. I mean, he is, you know, he's been through it for a long time. He's been working for probably as long as I have, and he's been on such extraordinarily big productions and has had so many kind of like you know, career accomplishments, and he, you know, he's as aware as any experienced actor is, which is like, you know, you like I said, you go out there, you do your very best, you hope for the best, and you never know where these things are going to land.

0: he's had quite a few big pops, but I think I know he's impressed with how this is doing.
1: Oh man,
0: just as we all
1: and Britt Lauer, if you shot it a year ago, she was just coming off of Severance, which is one of the biggest shows in the past several years.
0: Yeah, she's an outstanding actress.
2: Wow, what a great show! If you just tuned in, we're talking to Jonathan Tucker. He's a buddy of ours. He's from Boston, a big time actor. And I Will Find You is the number one show on Netflix. Jonathan is one of the stars in the movie. Do you get back home to Boston often?
0: Well, yeah. I mean, you know, I'm from Charlestown, buddy, from 02129.
2: You know it, baby.
0: Monument Square. So. I get back. I do get back often. I sent you over a little gift bag. I don't
2: you
0: know.
2: You certainly did. Yeah,
0: it got your way. I want to make sure the team is well taken care of. You know, I built out this business, the Boston Garden, which is a cannabis dispensary brand there in the good Commonwealth of Massachusetts, and we're in Somerville and Cambridge and Athol. So I come back quite a bit for that, and that makes me feel good to be able to have created some jobs in my hometown.
2: Yeah, yeah.
0: And, to be kind of in the community with a brick and mortar store. And, you know, I'm thrilled that the new, the head of the International Brotherhood of Teamsters, Sean O'Brien, who's a local guy from Medford who ran the Teamsters out of Charlestown Local 25, is now reelected for another 5 years.
2: There you
0: He's
2: go.
0: A buddy. He's a buddy. So I get to come back and kind of cheer him on from Boston. And, it's a really important place for me. I got two kids. I'm bringing them back this summer.
2: There you go.
0: So I'm back, just not enough. I really miss it.
2: And I got to tell you, Jonathan, we're all feeling much better since we got your gift.
1: Yeah, Billy's got to leave early, Jonathan.
2: Yeah, I'm not even capable of sitting here right now.
3: Billy and Lisa, every morning.
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0: Billy and Lisa in the morning.
1: Good morning. It is Thursday, June 25th. We'll have a sunny start.

0: part today. We'll see increasing clouds. Pretty nice day, though. Highs in the 80s, early showers tomorrow, chance of scattered showers later in the day. Highs about 80 degrees, mix of clouds and sun for Saturday. And for Sunday, highs about 80 degrees. Top stories, at least 32 people killed, hundreds of others injured in two separate quakes in Venezuela yesterday. One of the quakes, the strongest quake in 100 years there.
1: We are opening, you know, the WhatsApp groups or Instagram stories, and people are posting a lot of friends and family that are missing, like their friends and their families that are missing, and asking for information. So it's actually becoming a sad hour for Venezuela.
0: Hundreds of buildings collapsed, by the way. Also, a quake in Northern California, strongest since 1940.
2: I was like shaking from head to toe. My hands were shaking. I was watching wine bottles drop and just break and the wine go everywhere. It felt like it lasted for 20 minutes.
0: Other stories, another close call at Logan Airport. This time a Delta flight had to abort, avoid colliding with another plane on the runway. And that's just one day, by the way, after a Delta flight had to abort a potential crash. Another flight had to make an emergency landing when the pilot had a medical emergency. Reports say the pilot was suffering from a seizure. That was an Air Canada flight. And problems on the roads last night. Another wrong-way crash. That car bursting into flames out on Route 290 in Northborough. More and more drivers driving the wrong way in Massachusetts. Other stories, World Cup action. Team U.S. plays Turkey tonight. Norway, France in Foxborough tomorrow, a 3 o'clock start. Yesterday, Mexico beat the Czech Republic. South Africa beat South Korea. Brazil beat Scotland 3-0. And Stephen A. Smith yesterday joining the Jaylen Brown conversation.
3: You want to question my ethics or whatever, name the time and place, bro. You name the time, not the place. We going to do it on my set, because I ain't coming to that dungeon. I'll be waiting. See you when I see you.
0: Yeah, that situation is heating up. Celtics yesterday grabbing Dylan Mitchell from St. John's in the second round. Red Sox lost 8-6 to the Rockies. Lisa Donovan checks the drive next.
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2: Hey. Now that Wendy's has these new biggie deals, everyone in the family can get what they're craving, from Nugs to JBCs. 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
3: Well, good morning, everybody, and a happy, happy Thursday.
4: Thursday.
3: I got it. Yes.
5: God, I was praying you were going to say Friday or Wednesday.
4: I thought he was going to say Wednesday.
3: And it's June 25th, and the blue sky.
4: Yeah, very nice morning. We'll have a few more clouds later, but temps in the 80s and then some rain tomorrow.
3: We'll take it. We'll take it.
4: Yes.
3: By the way, today is National Handshake Day. Now, I must caution you, do not shake hands with Justin. He won't shake your hand. He's
4: Why?
3: A germaphobe now.
5: No, well, I will, but I'd rather a fist bump.
4: Okay.
3: It's not National Fist Bump Day.
4: You don't like shaking hands with people?
5: Not a big
3: fan.
5: He
3: got grossed out when I shook his hand.
4: What?
5: I don't know. It just creeps me out. I don't think I'm better than him. It's the germs thing.
4: Oh, my God. I love shaking hands
3: Producer
4: with people.
3: Riley just gave me a firm handshake. Yeah. Lisa Dunham, nice to see. Whoa, she's got a strong hand.
5: See, it gives me a little anxiety.
3: No,
4: really?
3: It's good. It gives you a good feeling.
4: You got to look him in the eye.
3: Just now, grab well, hold that. And shake.
5: I can look him in the eye when I fist bump.
4: Okay.
3: What?
5: Yeah. I will shake anybody's hand, but I'll be honest with you. When I shake the hand, all I'm thinking afterwards is
4: germs.
5: Just
3: where's that hand?
5: Where
3: been?
5: Has that hand been?
4: Oh, yeah. That is disgusting.
3: God,
5: I know.
3: You've gotten so weird.
5: I can't get it out of my head.
3: Fragile.
4: Really?
5: And I think back, like when I used to partake in things like marijuana, right?
4: Okay.
5: And I used to sit in these circles and pass these to the joint around. Just it'd be all wet and gross.
3: Yeah.
5: How did I do that?
3: Yeah.
5: Ooh.
3: Yeah.
4: I know that's like. Very germy.
5: Very germy. Yeah. Yeah. But whatever, it's handshake day.
6: That is a working man's handshake. A locked wrist that says he stands strong by his convictions. A firm grip that says you can trust him. Plenty of thick calluses that show he's not afraid to persevere.
5: Yeah.
3: Okay. Well, Lisa doesn't have any calluses.
4: No.
3: Not that I noticed.
4: No.
3: Neither does producer Riley. They have very soft hands, but
4: do
3: they
4: you?
3: Both had a very firm handshake.
4: Do you have calluses?
5: Oh, absolutely.
3: Oh, from all the dumbbells and barbells.
4: That's right. I forgot about that.
5: Yeah, I don't wear gloves like Mark Wahlberg, no offense.
3: He does?
5: Oh, my God. You've never
3: when
5: seen
3: he works
5: his...
3: out?
5: Yeah. But I think it's because of his movie roles, maybe. He doesn't want to have beat up hands.
4: Oh, I saw he's putting on weight.
5: He's bulking.
3: What?
4: Yeah, for a movie.
5: Yeah, he's bulking.
4: Yeah, he's... He's like actively.
3: You mean like
4: he's
3: Kevin
4: actively,
3: James weight?
4: He's probably actively no. eating right now.
5: Well, Kevin James goes up and down.
3: I know.
5: You know, Kevin James once fasted for 40 days.
4: What?
5: He did not eat food for 40 straight
4: how
5: days.
4: How could you survive that?
5: You can.
3: I don't think it's good for your organs.
5: Probably not.
4: Okay.
3: Oh, my. Well, let's get away from the handshake.
4: Okay.
3: It's National Catfish Day.
5: Wow, you're full of national days today, I see.
3: Have you ever been catfished?

0: I have not, but actually, one of my friends recently, he's, you know, dating, and he met a girl on, I think, Facebook dating. She looked like good looking. They connected. They were talking. And she said, you know, I don't do much. I work. I drink a little bit, but not really. You know, mm-hmm. I got my, I'm well put together. So she showed up at his house drunk as a skunk.
1: Oh,
0: like,
1: boy.
0: Drove herself to his house and looked nothing like the picture.
2: Oh,
1: but
2: boy.
1: How did she know where he lived?
0: No, no, they were talking. They set it up. Yeah, they were talking. And then he said, do you want to come over?
1: Oh,
0: and she
1: boy.
0: Showed up hammered and about 60 pounds heavier than her.
1: Where did he send her on her way?
0: Well, there's more to the story. She wouldn't leave the house. He tried to get her out. She
1: did
0: was blocking the doorway.
1: Oh, my God. What a psycho.
0: Yeah.
2: Okay. Wow.
1: That was weird.
2: Can we get back to how fat is Mark Wahlberg getting?
1: So he's posting on Instagram his meals right now, and there was a lot of food in front
2: wow.
1: of him. And he looks, I mean, it's for a role, a movie
0: yes.
1: role. And that's what he does. So I don't know. He looked big.
0: He's not Bill. He's not like, you know.
1: No, he's not.
0: Orca fat.
1: No, yes. But he's definitely.
2: Yeah. Oh, he's a buddy.
1: How much weight do you think he probably has to gain? 30 pounds?
0: Probably 20 to 30 pounds, I would say.
2: What was the movie he just had that, first of all, I love Mark Wahlberg. He's a great guy. But what was the movie he just had where he was bald and took over a plane?
0: He's a bad guy.
2: What was it?
0: Yeah,
1: I missed that one.
2: Oh, my God. It was awesome. Yeah.
1: Was
2: corny.
1: He fat in that, too?
2: No, but he just looked like maniacal.
0: It was Flight Risk.
2: Flight Risk, yeah.
1: I missed that one.
2: Completely bald and handcuffed to the fuselage of a plane because he was being taken into custody by the feds and somehow got loose on the plane.
1: Oh,
2: I think, was it Orlando Bloom?
1: Oh, wow.
0: No, it was Mel Gibson.
1: Oh, my God.
0: Mel Gibson was in the movie. Okay. Mel Gibson's going to be on the show.
1: And we're going to be talking about that soon, right?
0: Yeah, he's coming to Boston.
1: Yeah.
2: Wow. Yeah, you got to see it. Flight Risk, Liz. You will.
1: Okay.
2: It's intense, but you'll laugh because he's crawling around in the back of the fuselage. The pilot loses control of the plane. Oh, my God.
0: Yeah, I didn't see it either. I got to watch that.
2: Mm. Got to see it. If you love Mark Wahlberg, and let's face it, I mean, just amazing.
0: Oh, he's the best. We got to get him back on.
2: Lone Survivor, one of my favorite movies of all time, by the way. But yeah.
1: I liked him in that one that with the oil rig, the drilling one.
2: Oh, yeah.
1: That was a good movie.
2: Wasn't Bruce Willis in that, too?
1: I think so. It was based on a true story.
2: Yeah.
0: One of his first roles was a movie called The Basketball Diaries.
2: Oh, yeah.
0: One of my all-time favorite movies.
2: Yeah.
0: That was a great one.
2: You know, he listens sometimes while he's working out.
1: He does.
2: In the West Coast. Hey, Mark, how you doing, buddy?
0: Well, he's just getting up right now. It's
1: right.
0: 3:30. I think he gets up at 3. So.
2: Yeah.
0: Hey, Mark.
2: So the match came. We had a winner in the morning yesterday, but the V-Bros had a winner yesterday. I guess the Benson Boone Show was off the board.
1: Off the board.
2: Did I see him wearing a dress?
0: Yeah, we talked about that. Yeah, he wore a dress because Alex Earl, who he's supposedly dating, did a post with a dress, so he wore the same dress.
2: It's a very tight-fitting, like, cocktail dress.
0: Yeah, and by the way, it's his birthday today.
2: Oh, happy birthday, Benson.
0: He is 24 years old, and tomorrow his new song drops.
2: Wow. Yeah, glad I brought it up.
0: Yeah, we'll have it at 8:10 tomorrow. Posted a little clip here. You want to play that now or you want to save it?
2: Let's save it
0: okay.
2: because we're going to be playing the match game at 7:10 and 8:10 this morning. And there's strength in you. I can feel it.
0: Oh, my God.
2: We're going to have a winner. That was my Mel Gibson right there.
0: Yeah.
2: Match game at 7:10 and 8:10. Yeah, we mentioned Mel Gibson. The Fan Expo is coming back to Boston. We're going to break it down because a lot of interesting people are going to be in Boston, including Mel Gibson.
0: Mel Gibson.
3: Hooray!
0: That's next. Good morning.
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0: from the Planet Fitness Kiss 108 Studios. We're back with Billy and Lisa in the morning.
1: And welcome back, everybody. Happy Thursday to you. Going to be sunshine for the most part today. Nice day. We'll take it.
2: Beautiful if you're just waking up. A few more clouds by this afternoon, but yeah, 80s.
1: We'll be playing the match game, hopefully giving away concerts at 7:10 and 8:10 this morning. Stand by for that. But we want to talk about the Fan Expo, which is coming back to Boston. We're usually on vacation, I think, when this happens in the city.
2: We are.
1: So none of us has ever really gone to Fan Expo. But it's happening August 7th through the 9th. It's the Convention Center in Boston. Now, a lot of big names are coming in. Mel Gibson is coming. We're talking William Wallace. We're talking Braveheart.
3: They may take our lives, but they'll never take our freedom! Mm-hmm.
4: Yeah, Mel's coming. Wow, we are not on vacation this year, so I might go.
1: Yeah, and maybe we can have some of these people coming in for the Fan Expo on the Billy and Lisa Morning Show.
4: Yeah, I mean, every year we have a conversation about possibly getting some of them on, but we're always off.
1: Yeah.
4: I mean, maybe we'll get Mel.
2: Or there's Orlando Bloom.
1: Orlando Bloom is definitely coming. And not only is he Katy Perry's ex. But he's also from the movies Lord of the Rings and Pirates of the Caribbean.
4: Yeah.
5: That's good enough.
4: Yeah, that's good enough, Bill.
1: You know what else is cool? I mean, Mel Gibson coming in. Danny Glover is coming in, too. Let's not forget Lethal Weapon.
4: I know, and that's funny, too, because Mel is, you know, one of the lead guests.
1: Yeah.
4: And then if you look at the list, way at the bottom is Danny Glover.
1: Yeah, well, it's been a while since Lethal Weapon.
4: Oh, my God. How many were there? Four?
6: Diplomatic immunity.
5: Just been revoked.
2: Well, you know who else is coming in who's iconic is William Shatner?
1: Well, he's Captain Kirk.
4: No.
2: He's iconic.
4: What's his age?
2: I mean, he's 90... the Priceline guy, too.
1: And didn't he fly into space with Katy Perry?
2: He went on the penis rocket, right?
4: He did.
2: Yeah, the Bezos.
4: He did.
2: Didn't he?
4: He did. Thank you, Lisa.
1: Sure, he had a good time.
4: Thank you.
2: He did.
4: Yeah, beam me up, buddy.
5: Scotty, beam me up.
1: Yeah. Captain Kirk, I mean, he's talking
2: iconic.
1: Legend.
2: Yeah.
1: I know him from as far back as T.J. Hooker.
2: Yes.
4: He is 95 years old.
2: Oh, my God.
1: And he's coming to Boston.
2: That's insane.
4: He's still very active. I mean, William Shatner is goals, man.
2: He really is.
4: He's goals.
1: Yeah. Oh, yeah.
2: Sean Astin, who we've had in studio.
1: Oh, yeah.
2: Prior to...
1: Well, he's Rudy.
2: Yeah, he's Rudy.
1: He'll always be Rudy.
4: Rudy came in.
1: That's right. We had him right here in the studio.
2: No, he was in the studio.
4: Yeah.

0: Producer Riley, have you ever seen that movie?
1: I don't even know what movie we're talking about.
2: Oh, my God.
0: You are a sports fanatic. You gotta watch it.
3: It's iconic.
1: What movie?
3: It's called Rudy. It's about a kid who desperately wants to play football for Notre Dame.
4: But he's a tiny little fella.
3: I mean, he really...
4: But he makes the team in the end. Well, we can give it away. It's like 40 years old.
3: Oh, my God.
4: It's iconic.
3: It's... Yeah, you'll cry.
1: Okay, I'll put it on the list.
4: Oh, yeah. God. Yeah, you would love it, too.
0: Also, The Goonies. Sean Astin was in The Goonies.
4: All right.
0: Have you seen The Goonies?
3: I have seen
0: that. Oh, you have?
3: Yeah. And his parents are really, like, very famous, too.
4: And wasn't he a hobbit, too?
3: He was.
0: Well, the Fan Expo is celebrating Lord of the Rings.
4: Yeah.
0: They're having a big reunion there. That's kind of the theme of the event this year.
4: They're calling it an evening with the hobbits.
0: Yeah, so they'll have, you know, Orlando Bloom, Sean Astin, and a bunch of other hobbits will be there.
3: And then they're celebrating Twilight, like Ashley Green will be there and some other people.
4: This is all happening August 7th through the 9th. These are all going to be in Boston.
0: Corey Feldman is coming.
4: Oh.
3: Really?
4: Didn't he spend some time at Neverland with Michael?
0: He did. He was very close with Michael Jackson.
4: Mm-hmm.
0: Kind of a weird career lately, but when I was a kid, I loved Corey Feldman and Corey Haim, the two Coreys.
4: Yeah. I always confuse them.
0: And Corey Haim passed away, unfortunately, but when I was a kid, they were like my guys.
3: You know who's not coming? This is Mr. T. He's listed as canceled.
4: They listed him as being canceled?
3: As a canceled guest.
0: Mr. T?
3: Yeah.
4: Well, he can get angry once in a while.
0: A little bit.
5: I told you I wasn't going away. You got your shot. Now give me mine. Why don't you tell all these nice folks why you've been ducking me? Politics, man. This country wants to keep me down. Keep everybody weak. I don't want a man like me to have the title because I'm not a puppet like that fool up there.
0: Wonder why he canceled.
4: Yeah. Didn't he say your wife needs a real man like me?
0: Stop jibber jabber.
5: Cut out the jibber jabber. Don't be babbling like a fool. Say what you got to say. That's all. Then shut your dang pie hole.
4: I pity the fool. This is very cool. Lisa, did you see the Breaking Bad series?
3: I watched the first season.
0: Oh, yeah. My God. You got to go back, Lisa.
3: I know.
4: Dean Harris from Breaking Bad will be there. He was Hank in Breaking Bad.
0: Yeah. Legendary. Yeah. Legendary. Hank.
6: His name is Hank. Yeah. You're the smartest guy I ever met. You're too stupid to see. He made up his mind 10 minutes ago. Do what you're gonna do.
0: Oh, my God. Oh, one of the greatest scenes in television history.
4: Yeah. Hank.
0: It's one of the greatest shows. Yeah, Dean Norris. I would go to meet him.
3: What about Josh Holloway from Lost, Yellowstone?
4: If you're I'm trying to figure out who his character in Yellowstone. Which one is he, right here?
3: Yeah,
4: I guess so. Yeah.
3: Weren't you a Yellowstone
4: beautiful
3: guy?
4: Head of hair. Big Yellowstone guy.
3: Yeah.
0: Bill doesn't remember anything.
4: Rip.
0: He watches a show and forgets the whole show in one day.
4: He watched
0: the entire series of Breaking Bad and forgot it.
4: It's really a weakness of mine.
0: It has nothing
4: to do with age. It's just since I was a kid, within 10 minutes after watching a series or a show or a movie, I forgot it. I forgot how it ended.
0: It's really bizarre. It's because you watch so many different things.
4: But it's kind of cool because I'm always seeing something for the first time.
3: That's a good way of looking at it.
0: Actually, and people that are listening can identify with this. I've always said when you watch a great show, right? The Sopranos, Breaking Bad, any classic show, you wish that you could forget it so you could rewatch it again for the first time.
4: You want to know something
0: and
4: funny?
0: And you have that talent.
4: The Godfather series? I've probably seen them all more than 15 times, and every time I see them, I'm like, oh, I didn't remember that.
0: Bill, that's something special.
4: He died in the garden?
3: You know what? It's a superpower.
0: Yeah. Right?
4: I think it is.
0: It is, because the closest...
4: Everything is for the first time.
0: The closest you can come is rewatching it with somebody else, maybe your wife, girlfriend, or friend, and you kind of live vicariously through them seeing it for the first time.
4: When I leave here, Justin, every day... I forget you exist.
0: Yeah, thanks, Bill.
4: Until I come in the next morning.
3: Yeah.
4: Oh, that's right. We work together every morning.
0: Yeah. Thanks. God. Anyway, the Fan Expo happens August 7th through the 9th at the Thomas Michael Menino Convention Center. This is going to be a great event. And you know what? We might be there. Who knows?

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1: Beautiful, a sunny morning. More clouds this afternoon, but temps in the low 80s. 20-minute ride on the expressway northbound right now. If you're heading out on Route 2, that crash did clear out, that earlier crash. If you're heading out on 93 heading into the Lever Connector, it's about a 20-minute ride. For Kiss 108, I'm Lisa Donovan.

0: From the Planet Fitness Kiss 108 Studios, we're back with Billy and Lisa in the morning.
1: And the match game, we had a winner on the show yesterday. We gave away Ed Sheeran tickets. The V-Bros had a winner yesterday. They gave away Benson Boone tickets. And we want to give away another show right now, Lisa Donovan.
2: We have Olivia Dean, BTS, who will be performing at the halftime show at the final FIFA World Cup match.
1: Mm-hmm. About that?
2: Yeah.
1: What we need right now is a caller 25 at 877-617-1108. Good luck and let's go.
0: Billy and Lisa.
3: Now, the entertainment update with Billy Costa
0: on Kiss 108.
1: Well, speaking of Benson Boone, today is his birthday.
2: Yes, happy birthday.
1: Yeah, and he's also dropping a new song tomorrow. We world premiered it on the show. Tomorrow at 8 o'clock in the morning, we will world premiere the new Benson Boone. We have a sneak clip. It's called The Time of My Life. Check it out. Why?
2: All right.
1: It's very passionate.
4: Well, listen, I love Benson Boone, but they all sound the same.
1: Yeah.
4: Which is okay, because if something works, do it to keep doing it.
1: And he seems to be having the time of his life.
4: See, I like that. Look at Charlie XCX, right? She made the Brat album, fantastic dance pop.
2: Loved
4: and now
2: it.
4: She's doing like a rock and roll album. I don't know.
1: Wow.
4: I'm not really feeling it.
1: All right, so we will world premiere the new Benson Boone, 8 o'clock tomorrow morning. At 7 o'clock tomorrow morning on the Billy and Lisa show, we will world premiere the new Somber song, which is called My Body Isn't Ready.

0: Boy, he doesn't sound very confident about himself.
1: No, he goes from a homewrecker to, yes.
2: Well,
1: my, right?
2: No, not just that. Remember his first song?
1: Oh, right.
2: He didn't want to get undressed. So then he gets undressed.
1: Yep.
2: Right? But then he's like, my body's not ready.
0: Very interesting.
1: He's really
2: an unsure guy.
0: Took a look in the mirror and said, I don't think so.
1: He's a string beat.
2: He is very, very skinny.
0: Yeah. Wow, what an interesting guy.
1: Yeah, I like

0: cucumber a lot.
1: I do too. He looks like a good meatloaf dinner would kill him, though.
0: I know.
2: No. Yeah, he's got to pick up a knife and fork once in a while. You know what I'm saying?
1: That's a fast metabolism.
0: Yes.
2: Who's he dating right now? Isn't he dating? Didn't I see a video of him the other day?
1: You made that up?
2: I did?
0: Yeah. I don't know.
2: He's not dating anyone?
1: Oh, I don't believe so, no.
2: Well, his body's not ready to date.
1: That's the problem.
0: I think, you know what, though? Isn't he going to be invited to the Taylor wedding?
1: That's what they're reporting. There's a lot of reports. We'll get to that in a minute. But apparently he is, but he's not ready.
2: Okay, well, you know what? I'm sure once his body realizes it, his body exactly. will let him know.
1: My body, always ready.
2: Yeah, oh, that's for sure.
0: Yeah. You're always flexing.
2: Oh, God, he's just ready to go at any moment. Just ask Jen. Yeah. Also dropping tomorrow, a new Jelly Roll and a new Sam Smith. And I'm guessing that'll all be part of New Music Friday tomorrow, Justin?
1: Yeah, so 7:10 Somber, 8:10 Benson Boone, 6:40 we'll have all the new music, all collectively.
2: Man, it's going to be the big Friday show tomorrow on Friday.
0: Okay, Bill.
1: Thank you, Bill.
2: Okay, so we had developments yesterday in the Taylor and Travis wedding. Here we go again. But it's official, permits have been requested and have been issued for road closures around Madison Square Garden for July 2nd through the 4th.
0: And also, hotel rooms have been booked by Kansas City players in and around Times Square.
2: Okay. The city is actually confirming it. Permits, applications filed and issued, and also a permit for an outside tent venue outside Madison Square Garden.
0: So I have to say that TMZ has been on this for weeks and weeks. They broke this story. So I have to think they must have inside information, because if not, they should just shut TMZ down after this if it's not true.
2: It's going to be do or
0: die
2: for TMZ.
0: Literally, like, this is their main story.
1: Well, the sources say.
0: They must know something.
2: If it doesn't happen, TMZ will have to shut the doors.
0: That's what I'm saying. Like, I don't even know how they
2: it. Who's ever going to believe anything they say?
1: Right. They typically are correct.
0: They
1: typically
0: are, yeah.
2: Well, as of yesterday, even Travis Kelce's buddy George Kittle wasn't really sure where he was going for the wedding.
3: I'm wearing a blue suit, so that's all I got. I have nothing
4: Shout
3: else.
4: Shout out Stitch by Mitch.
5: Is it MSG?
3: I have no idea.
4: We don't know.
3: I actually asked Travis last night, and he laughed at me, so.
4: We're excited.
3: I'm half expecting there to just be a jumbo jet on a runway, and they put us on a plane somewhere.
1: Okay.
2: That could happen, too.
1: We know. He knows. No? You think he really doesn't know?
0: Again, they could all be meeting at Madison Square Garden and then going somewhere else, but it seems like MSG has some part in this whole thing.
2: And one of the permits was for MSG and 999 people.
1: Mm.
0: Oh.
2: Yeah.
1: 999?
2: Mm-hmm. So somebody dropped off.
1: Uh-huh. Wonder who that was.
0: It was Mr. T.
1: Yeah.
0: Was it?
1: Oh. Oh, poor guy. Say what you got to say. He's not coming to Taylor's wedding, and he's not coming to the Boston Fan Expo. No.
2: And supposedly, getting back to George Kittle, supposedly there is a no gift rule, but he'll be giving a gift, I think.
3: They said absolutely no gifts, but I was thinking, Travis for some reason likes old coins, so I might get him an old coin.
4: Oh, I love that. That's really personal.
3: Sounds expensive, too.
2: Who's that person?
0: I don't know.
2: She's never identified.
1: Isn't it?
2: You know, she's just at his side making comments.
1: Honestly, it could be his girlfriend. I'm not sure. I did not check that. It's not really about her. It's about George Kittle. But that bothers me when there's a no gift, don't bring food, and they show up with food or a gift.
2: Oh.
1: You know? Like, if you're having a party or something, you want me to bring anything? Nope, we're all set, and they show up with food. It's a nice gesture, but follow the
2: and
1: rules.
2: And it's never really anything good. You know? It's one of their long-standing family recipes they're convinced everybody loves, like the meatballs. Wow, I'm bringing my mother's meatballs. You haven't had those yet. Nobody can match my mother's meatballs. It's my grandmother's recipe.
1: Yeah, it's been passed down generation to generation.
2: Yeah, leave the meatballs home.
1: Right. It tastes like every other meatball.
2: Yeah. And maybe the meatballs don't even go with the rest of the menu.
1: Yeah.
2: You know, this is our event.
1: Yeah.
2: Leave them in the car. Eat them on the way.
1: Yeah.
0: Why are you guys so angry about meatballs?
1: Because he's 100% right with the meatballs. No, really. It happened recently to me.
0: It you know, did my, with meatballs?
1: Yeah, Jen's grandmother makes the best meatballs, right? They're the best.
2: Of course she does.
1: Yeah. I love them.
0: Now,
1: somebody else wanted to fight me over it. Well, my mother's meatballs are better.
2: Oh, so you're one of the meatball people.
1: Well, I know I don't go around blasting it, but if it gets brought up, I'm like, oh, she makes the best meatballs to me.
2: Why would you bring yours?
1: Right, don't attack my meatballs or her meatballs.
0: Wait a second. So someone showed up at your house with meatballs and you picked a fight?
1: Yeah, I didn't like it. You know, I don't care.
2: I told you, didn't I? It's the meatball craze.
1: Yeah, and then they had the recipe written down on a piece of paper like it was top secret.
2: You know what it is? It's a meatball.
1: That's all it is.
2: Chef Boyardee in a can, just as good. It's a meatball.
0: I love meatballs.
1: Yeah, I love Chef Boyardee.
2: Who doesn't?
0: I know. Yeah.
2: It's an American classic. That's what you want to bring to somebody's house.
1: Yeah, everyone has a secret ingredient.
2: Oh, food in a can.
1: Yeah, they'll give you the whole recipe, but the secret ingredient. Okay, we have to move on.
0: Oh, my goodness.
1: Sorry.
2: I didn't realize I was hitting a nerve with you. It's like, wow. Yeah. Let's move on, okay?
1: Topic time. Who has the best meatball?
2: How about the Metalheads, the Offspring, during their show at Hellfest, trying to incite the biggest mosh pit to a Taylor Swift song ever?
5: We're going to have the biggest mosh pit to a Taylor Swift song ever.
2: Yeah.
5: You guys are going to help us. We're going to make history

0: genuinely like their version.
1: I do too.
2: Pretty good.
1: It's good.
3: Wow.
2: The video is funny. It was 50,000 people literally moshing.
3: Wow. They chose Taylor's song Love Story, which she did this past week.
1: Yeah.
3: At the Tight End University event. And then there's Drake. This kind of surprised me.
1: Okay.
3: It turns out his very first kiss was to a Backstreet Boys song. And the actual Backstreet Boys tell the story.
4: Went and saw him, and he told a story about, like, his first kiss was to one of our songs. And then
5: that's cool.
4: He's like, what are you guys doing in town? Like, we're playing three shows. He's like, could I come through? He came through, got up on stage, and performed with us.
3: Mm. Yeah, we've got a clip from that performance. Drake and the Backstreet Boys.

0: Well, clearly they didn't have enough time for the harmony. But it was the moment. You need to enjoy the moment.
1: That was awesome.
2: That was a cool moment a couple of years ago when he jumped on stage.
0: Yeah.
2: I remember the song when I was playing my first kiss, by the way. Genuine's Pony.
1: Oh, there we go. Wow.
2: Vividly remember.
0: Giddy up. Yep.
1: Okay.
2: Yep.
1: Okay. Do you remember who you were kissing?
2: Of course.
1: Oh.
0: Was it your wife, Jen?
2: Oh, no, no. I was very young. I think I was 12 years old.
0: Wow. Oh. Kissing to a Pony.
2: Well, it was on the radio, and the radio was playing.
0: Let's go.
2: Meanwhile, imagine what that kiss was like.
1: I can't even imagine. Oh.
0: Was your body ready?
2: Yeah, no.
0: We've talked a lot this week about Netflix number one show, I Will Find You. We had Jonathan Tucker from the series on the show yesterday. Last night, Britt Lauer from Severance was on Fallon talking about her character in that series.
3: So I play a journalist who's aiding and abetting a fugitive played by Sam Worthington.
4: He's great. He's going to be on the show tomorrow.
3: He is.
4: He is, and he's great.
3: The best. We're on a mission to find a missing child. It's a Harlan Coben thriller, so there's twists and turns and red herrings.
4: There's so many twists.
3: And lots of people are losing their sleep over it, so I'm so sorry.
4: No, it's good. It's worth it. It's a great show. Congrats.
0: Can't wait to get home tonight and watch a couple more episodes.
1: Yeah, and our buddy, Jonathan Tucker, has a pivotal role. His character.
0: His character.
1: No, I'm not giving away anything. No. He just has a really good, strong character.
2: Yeah, it's a good show.
5: Hi, Justin. 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
0: I'll find you. We're brought to you by the 99 Restaurants. 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And there you go.
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7: It's Kiss 108's Summer Concert Snatch Game.
0: Oh, we got Taylor calling in Boston. Is that you, Taylor Swift?
8: No, not that Taylor. Different Taylor.
0: Okay, just Taylor calling in from Boston. You ready to play this game, Taylor?
8: I'm ready, but I have missed a few days.
0: Oh, that's not a good sign.
1: Oh, no.
8: I know. A lot of pressure.
0: All right, Lisa Donovan is at the board.
1: I'm manning the board.
0: All right, so Taylor, go. What's your first pick?
8: Number 13.
2: Oh, Taylor's number.
1: Yeah. Oh. Olivia Dean.
0: Oh, that's a big show.
8: Well, okay. Oh. Olivia Dean, and I'm going to go with number 22.
0: Oh, she sounds confident.
1: Olivia Dean.
2: Oh, oh my God.
0: And maybe you will. Taylor, let me ask you a question. Do you have the man you need?
8: That's questionable.
2: Well, maybe you'll find him there at the show, Taylor.
0: Yeah, or maybe, you know what? Maybe your body's just not ready. Taylor, hold on. But congratulations. That's one of the biggest shows of summer 2026. Good for you. Wow.
2: Wow, another big show off
1: the
2: board.
1: That was huge.
2: Huge.
0: Big win.
2: Yeah, BTS still on the board. That's one of the big ones left. So we'll do it again at 8:10. Hopefully you're paying attention in honor of Taylor and her big win. How about some Olivia Dean? Congrats, Taylor. I could

0: Kiss 108.
1: Okay, we're going to have a lot of fun with this next topic that we were talking about off the air. Well, on the air a few minutes ago, Justin was saying, never bring meatballs to my house if I'm hosting a party.
2: Well, he said basically, don't bring, if I say no gifts, nothing, don't bring anything, right?
1: Yeah.
3: Yeah, you know, if we're making all this food and planning and people say, what can we bring? That's a very common thing.
2: Always.
3: Like, I'm not trying to be angry about this.
1: Yeah.
3: It's like we have all the food, we have it all set up, and then we say, no food, come and enjoy.
1: Yeah.
3: And they show up with a big plate of mac and cheese.
1: I cannot wait until you have another party because I'm coming and I'm bringing something.
3: There's a party Saturday. Huge party.
1: Wow.
3: Huge.
1: It leads us to this. We want you to finish this sentence. Think about this in your brain, okay?
2: Yep.
1: I will never host another house party or family event because. Now, I have a couple of famous ones. The most recent event we hosted at the house, I got up the next morning and someone had doused an entire wall with red wine. And I was like, what is that? Like, clearly someone had intentionally said, oh, screw him, and threw an entire glass of wine at the wall.
2: I think they tripped and fell, and the wine splattered all over the wall. They know you hate it so much that they ran out of the party.
3: I agree.
1: It hit the wall like a bomb, right? And then it trickled down the wall. Like, it covered like an 8-foot space of the wall.
3: Yeah.
1: Interestingly, there was a brand new cream-colored chaise. That's like a fancy chair.
3: Thank you for explaining. I had no idea what
1: sitting
3: that was.
1: Sitting right against the wall, and not a drop of the red wine got on the chair. How did that happen?
3: That's a classic Billy one. Yeah, you don't like red wine. Everyone knows that. We've gone through this rant before with Bill.
2: Don't bring red wine.
3: Don't bring red wine.
1: Leave the red wine home. Okay. You're destructive.

0: their precious bottle of red wine. They're long gone when all of a sudden you're looking for magical solutions.
1: Yeah.
0: Keep it in your glass, okay, hun?
1: Okay, I have a positive update on red wine, okay?
2: Okay.
1: A couple of people came to the boat last weekend. Lorene, you know who you are. She came and brought, are you ready for this? Red wine, knowing that I hate red wine, especially on the boat, but she brought it in a capped, like, water bottle, you know, the metal water bottle that was like sealed.
2: Yes.
1: And that's what she drank her wine from because she knew she would end up spilling the wine.
2: Wait, didn't she spill wine on us at an event recently, too?
1: She denies that. Okay. Oh, wait. She brought it up
2: remember
1: again.
2: Remember we all Lorene, went out as a show?
3: Oh, so that's, I remember that. That yeah, was that
1: it
3: person.
1: Was the Rain reunion.
2: Yeah, she spilled yeah. it all over me.
1: I don't
2: Billy.
1: Think it was her.
2: Oh, wasn't her?
1: No.
2: Okay.
1: But then, yeah.
3: So she brought the red wine in a metal container.
1: Yeah, it was genius.
3: So she couldn't spill it.
1: Right. It was actually brought a full bottle of red wine so she could pour
2: well,
1: it into the
2: glad.
1: Metal sealed bottle. Genius.
2: Okay.
1: So if you're coming to my house or anybody's house with your precious red wine, put it in a sealed bottle.
2: Would you like to hear my?
1: Yeah.
2: I hate potlucks. Like, oh. I hate them. Like, I literally, no one eats the food. It just lays out there. Like you said, everyone brings their meatball recipe. And no one, like, literally all the food goes to waste.
1: Yeah. Like a trifle. No one's eating the trifle.
3: Well, there's always one dish, too, that nobody wants because it looks disgusting.
2: Right.
3: So all the food will be gone and kind of ravaged through, and then there'll be that one dish that no one wants.
2: No, it's just sitting there.
3: Yeah.
1: And what sucks for me is Michelle, my wife, doesn't waste anything. So the stuff that nobody wanted to eat always ends up in my lunch or dinner the next day. 3 days later, God. I'll say, was this the trifle?
3: One time I was at a potluck, and the guy showed up with chicken wings. And so he gets out of the car, and he's holding this tray of chicken wings, and they're not covered.
2: Oh, boy.
3: They were uncovered. So he's walking in, and I'm kind of behind him, and he coughed.
2: Oh, boy.
1: All over the wings?
3: All over the wings. So nobody touched the wings. So all the food was gone by the end of the event. Not one person ate a chicken wing.
1: Wow. Yeah. And then family events always end up, somebody's arguing. Somebody always storms out of the party. And for years, nobody's speaking. It causes stress.
3: It does. And we have a lot of parties at my house. Thankfully, things are okay. There's not a lot of drinking at my house.
1: Right.
3: I feel like drinking can cause problems.
1: You've got one this weekend, don't you?
3: Yeah, it's my daughter's birthday party. It's looking pretty nice weather-wise. So that's good. There's a lot of stress around that, but it always ends up being okay.
2: I just remember having a potluck it was a school event. Like, they used to have them. So we had it, and we, you know, all the parents are there. And I just remember... It just became like mayhem. Mm. Like, people were running into doors and
1: what?
3: Were they injured?
1: They were drunk.
2: Great. It was like a fun party, but it was like kind of got out of control.
1: Yeah, that's when everybody's spilling everything.
2: Somebody jumped in the pool like fully clothed with their cell phone.
3: Oh my God.
2: It was really crazy.
1: See what I mean?
2: Yeah.
1: I'm never hosting because you need to finish this sentence because if everybody listening right now knows what we're talking about.
3: 877-617-1108 or leave us a message. That's called a talkback on the app.

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1: 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So we're asking people to finish the sentence, I will never host another family event or house party again because, and we've all got our own stories and we all have some really good ones, but now we're looking for yours. And we're going to start with Joyce. Joyce, good morning. Where are you calling from?
2: Hello, Billy and Lisa. I am calling from my car, which is not the best, but I have a great story.
1: All right, let's go.
2: So we used to live in Windham, New Hampshire, and had a house with a tree house in the back. Mm-hmm. And my brother and his girlfriend show up in there. We call it the Cousin Eddie RV. Mm-hmm. And they like to partake in smoking pot.
1: Yeah.
2: And all of the people are down playing cornhole near the fire pit and near the tree house. And all of a sudden, there's smoke coming out of the tree house. Mm-hmm. And they have someone made their way up there and were just smoking pot in the treehouse with kids everywhere, my family.
3: Yeah, oh, yeah.
2: And I couldn't even believe it. I was like, are you kidding me? Like, you have an RV. Go in there and do it. Why do you have to do it in the treehouse?
4: Right. Oh, and it reeks so bad, right, Joyce?
3: Oh, yeah.
2: Oh, it was awful.
4: Oh, yeah.
2: And, you know, I have an older aunt and uncle who are like, what's that smell? And why is there smoke coming from the treehouse?
3: I think it's cool you have a treehouse.
1: Yeah.
2: Yeah, it was kind of a broken down treehouse, but
4: they usually
2: made their way up there somehow.
3: Oh, okay.
1: And it's always the RV people.
4: Yeah.
1: You know, they just live different
3: lives.
1: They're
3: the Sprinter van.
4: I know.
3: It's been tricked out, yeah.
4: Remember last year my crazy wife wanted to get an RV?
3: Yeah.
1: Yes.
4: Yeah, this is why.
3: Yeah.
1: Oh, yeah.
4: Like, we're not getting an RV. There's no way. Oh, I love the big rager parties.
1: Oh, God.
4: Go haywire.
5: We do a big summer cookout every year with, like, our neighbors and friends. And we're all in our early 40s. So, you know, after a couple of hours of drinking and having fun and just letting the kids run around, there's always something exciting that happens. And my favorite part is the next day to watch the Ring camera because it's always on footage. I've found people on my front lawn, falling in bushes. It's just an absolute blast.
4: Mm.
3: It's so true. I remember getting a call from one of my friends. She's like, can you go outside? This is the next morning and just look for my phone. And she was using her husband's phone. Look for my phone, my purse. She goes, I don't have anything. I don't know where it is.
1: She left with nothing.
3: It was strewn all over the
4: everywhere.
3: Backyard.
4: Yeah. So our house is you know, wired with Ring cameras all around.
1: Oh, yeah.
4: So we'll check Ring camera footage, too, if something happens.
1: So the after party is fun because you watch everything that happened around the house and in the yard. And don't forget, you're also doing the cleanup when everybody leaves.
3: Oh, yeah.
4: I know.
1: You know, if you're hosting, you're cleaning up. Yeah, the broken furniture.
4: The other thing is that we have
3: a clogged hot tub.
1: Oh, yeah.
3: From Max.
4: Oh, that was the Max's party. But the other thing is that, you know, we have a pool at my house, and, you know, we have all the kids there all day swimming. Never once did they ask to use the restroom.

0: Oh, boy.
1: Like, never once has a kid come up and said, hey, I have to use the restroom.
2: Oh, yeah. That's a that's a sign.
1: They're using the pool.
0: Are the adults asking to use the restroom?
1: Well, they just go in the woods.
0: Yeah.
1: Yeah. Oh. Let's go to Allie and Billerica.
0: Okay. Hey, good morning, Allie. Tell us about your house party and why you'll never do it again. Where'd she go?
1: Allie! Nope, Allie's not there. We'll put her back on hold. We'll check back.
0: Yeah.
1: She's in Billerica. There's no one slicker than someone from Billerica.
0: No, there really isn't.
1: As they say.
3: I think most of us were brought up, you can't go empty-handed. So what I started doing when they say they have enough food, I brought a stack of toilet paper because you got extra bums on the toilet using all your toilet paper. So when they say don't bring nothing, bring some toilet paper. Can't go wrong there.
2: All right, I don't know if that's something I would do.
0: I
2: would opt for like flowers.
0: Yeah, that talk back came from way up north.
2: Okay,
0: like that's beyond New Hampshire.
2: What?
0: You know, like isolated area of Vermont.
2: I mean, it's creative, but I probably
0: wouldn't. Rolls of toilet paper. Oh, by the way, I brought you these.
1: Yeah, I think that's the last time she'll be invited to a party.
2: I know.
1: That's for sure. Let's try Allie again in Billerica.
0: Allie, what's up, Allie?
4: All right, hopefully you can hear me this time. I lost connection.
0: All right, loud and clear. Give us a good one.
4: All right, so I recently hosted my mother's 60th surprise party. Mm. And you know how normally you kind of time the food if you have it being catered or delivered?
0: Oh,
4: well,
0: yeah.
4: People were a little impatient, and shockingly even my own family. But a family friend of ours, we had kind of salad set out and like had saran wrap over it, which was sitting there waiting to be open until like the main meal came out. We had appetizers out and like some desserts. And one of our family friends started unwrapping the salad early before the main meal came out. And just a lot of impatience. So we were just kind of shocked at like people, and they were hovering over us. And the minute the guy delivered the food, everyone was all over us. I was like, let the guy just put the trays out on the table. Like, wait a minute.
0: Yeah. I used to have a friend that did that. Constantly would arrive. So where's the food? Where's the food? I'm not naming names.
1: Well, that's what
0: you
1: I
0: all
1: do.
0: Know who I'm talking
1: well,
0: about.
1: Well, that's what I do. I do the same thing.
0: Really?
1: Well, yeah, that's all I have.
0: Well,
1: is
0: because
1: food.
0: You don't drink.
1: I don't
0: see?
1: Drink.
0: Yeah.
1: Yeah. All I care about is the food. Well, actually, that happened this weekend. I went to a kid's birthday party. So we got there. It started at 4:00. We got there at 3:30. We were the first guests there, and there was pizzas all out. And I just went right to the pizza and started eating. Oh. The people were still trying to like set up the party. And
0: did they reprimand
2: you? You got piping hot pizza.
1: I said, oh, you like that pizza? Well, it's sitting there. You might as well eat it.
2: Right.
1: Yeah, I was like 10 slices down before the party even started.
0: They didn't realize you were on a cheat night.
1: Yeah, exactly. Saturday.
5: So years ago, I had two sisters, and they were always older than me. And they always hosted all the holidays. So I moved into this really nice apartment. I had a big living room, big dining room, huge kitchen. And I said, I want to host Mother's Day. And they were like, okay. So I did all this cooking. Everybody came. And it was okay until it wasn't. My two sisters got into a fist fight.
2: Oh, wow.
0: Those are the best house parties when actual close family people get into brawls, like brothers and sisters are fighting.
1: Yeah, well,
0: they usually
1: have a previous problem that kind of spills into the party. Maybe they don't see each other a lot.
2: Yeah, and then add a little alcohol.
0: Yeah, there was probably a discussion as to whether or not they should be invited because you know how they get.
1: Mm.
0: And that's how they got.
1: Yeah, a couple of beers, a couple of Coors Lights.
0: But punches thrown?
1: Oh, man.
2: The two women.
1: That's a cat fight. That's what we call
0: awesome.
1: That. Yeah,
0: awesome.
1: And Elisa mentioned she's not a fan of the potlucks.
0: Oh.
1: Now that I'm thinking about it, I'm not a big fan either.
6: Good morning. Just on the topic of potlucks and potluck dinners, I can't even tell you the amount of bacteria and foodborne illnesses that are crawling all over those troughs of food. I agree 100%. They are disgusting. I am a child nutrition director in New Hampshire, and if you ever had to take a safety and sanitation course, you would never eat at a potluck or a buffet again.
0: Yeah, see, that's that meatball thing all over again.
1: Oh.
0: People that bring potluck bring what they think is the best thing ever. You haven't had it until you've had this. And that's the stuff that's always left over and sitting there collecting germs.
1: It is kind of embarrassing when you bring a dish and no one touches it.
0: Ooh, that's the other end of it.
1: It's just sitting there.
2: Yeah.
0: Why aren't they eating my trifle?
2: Like the macaroni salad.
1: I know.
2: Yeah.
1: And by the way, I'm not angry about the meatballs thing. Everyone thinks I'm angry.
7: Justin, if you continue to rage about the meatballs, your new nickname is going to be Meatball.
1: It's fine. I've been called much worse.
2: Oh, that's hilarious.
0: Yeah. Leave the meatballs home.
1: Yeah, but it's that everybody has the best meatballs.
0: Yes!
1: It's a subjective thing. It's the convincing of it.
2: I've never made a meatball.
0: You're not involved in the meatball controversy?
1: Yeah, you're not in that, Lisa.
2: No, yeah.
1: And thank God.
2: I'm not in that.
1: Yeah, stick with the potlucks.
8: Oh my God, Lisa, I'm totally with you on the potlucks. Like, friggin' ridiculous. The worst, the ones that they want to do at work. And they're like, oh yes, sign up to buy a dish. Yeah, I'm going to go and spend an hour making a meal for my work. How about you buy me a lunch?

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3: It's nice and sunny. A few more clouds by this afternoon, though. Temps, though, in the low 80s. Enjoy. Expressway northbound, there's a crash in the emergency cutout right at Granite Ave. It's about a 30-minute delay because of that. If you're heading out on 93 into the Lever Connector, that will take you about 40 minutes. There is a left-lane crash, Route 3 northbound at Route 14 in Duxbury. For KISS 108, I'm Lisa Donovan. 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
1: Hey, can I tell you something? The Match Game is on fire right now. We've been giving away major shows, some of the biggest shows of the entire year. We gave away a huge one this morning at 7:10, and we want to give another one away right now. And all you need to do is be caller 25. That's the start, but you really need to pay attention and do your homework. And a lot of people playing the game have been doing their homework. So caller 25, 877-617-1108. All right.
2: See all the people calling right now.
1: Mm-hmm.
2: Everyone wants to get on the Match Game. I'll take a shot at winning.
1: And there are fewer options, which means better chances of winning.
3: Exactly.
2: Yeah, still some big shows up on the board, though. Yesterday, we had Jonathan Tucker on. He's on that new show, I Will Find You. Everyone is buzzing about this show.
1: Yeah.
2: It's number one on Netflix in 78 countries.
4: Hey, Kiss Crew. It's Christine, the concert queen. It is 11:45 p.m. on Wednesday night, and I am just now going to bed because I binged as much as I could get through I Will Find You, because I became obsessed after hearing you guys talk about it so much and then hearing the interview. And oh my God, it is so freaking good. But I have to go to bed because I have my last day of school tomorrow for the summer.
3: Wow. I felt the same way. I watched five swear? In a row.
1: I think she did. Did she
2: said
1: not?
2: Freaking, didn't she?
1: Are you sure?
3: Yeah, I didn't hear a swear word.
1: It knocked me off my
2: Bill
1: chair.
2: Bill just almost spit out his
3: coffee.
2: I thought you were
3: falling.
1: I was mid sip with my coffee and I slid right off the chair.
3: I don't think she swore. She
2: said freaking. I'm pretty sure. Christine's a dedicated listener.
1: Yeah.
2: I think she would know better.
3: Yeah.
2: But yeah, it's a good show. I'm only two episodes in. Did you finish at least?
3: Not yet.
2: Okay.
1: But she binged
3: five
1: it.
3: In.
1: Yeah.
2: Yeah, that's good. I'll find you.
5: Don't ever leave me, because I find you.
3: Such a good movie.
2: So our topic time yesterday was, you know, what are we watching? You know, before Jonathan Tucker joined us. We do that segment every so often to kind of get ideas on what people are streaming, movies, TV shows. And we always say this, don't hit us up and ask us, take notes, or hit the podcast.
6: Morning, guys. Lisa from Peabody. Just wanted to say that yesterday about all the TV shows everyone was watching was fantastic, but I couldn't remember them. So I went to the podcast and sure enough got the two that I was looking for. So love the Billy and Lisa podcast. Thanks, guys. Have a great day.
1: That's awesome.
3: See?
2: Yes, thank you. If you miss any of the show, a reminder, we put a podcast up 7 days a week. You can find it on the iHeartRadio app. It is free. Search Billy and Lisa in the Morning.
1: Yeah, it's one thing to listen. It's another to pay attention.
3: Exactly.
1: And with the podcast, you get all the answers from all the questions you have.
2: We want you to listen for 4 hours live every day. We would love that. But if you miss any of the show, definitely check out the podcast. And by the way, leave talkbacks, too.
7: Hi, everyone. My name is Amira. This is my first ever time doing a talkback. Me and my dad usually just listen to you guys, like, all the time, Monday through Friday, and a lot on the weekends. And I was during the school year, and I was like, why not download Kiss 108? So, hi, I'm making a talkback, and I would love for this to be featured on Kiss 108. Me and my dad would be so happy. Thank you.
1: There you go.
2: He asked and answered.
3: Yeah, you can listen to us all summer.
2: Yeah, very first talk. Yes, don't leave, by the way, Lisa.
3: Exactly.
2: If your routine changes, right, it's summertime, school teachers, taking the kids to school, all that, you can find the podcast. Don't leave, because we'll find you.
5: Don't ever leave me, because I find you.
0: It's Kiss 108's Summer Concert Match Game.
1: All right, we've got Jessica. Jessica, good morning. You are caller 25, and I notice you're calling in from Plymouth. I love Plymouth. What a beautiful town.
8: Good morning.
1: So, Jessica, you feeling good this morning? You've been playing along with us?
8: Yes.
1: Okay. All right. We still have some big shows up on the board. Where do you want to start?
8: Number 15. Mm-hmm.
3: Mm-hmm. Melanie Martinez.
1: Mm-hmm. All right, Jessica, where do you want to go next?
8: 24.
3: Mm-hmm. Melanie Martinez.
2: She's playing along. Oh, yeah.
3: Paying attention.
1: Yeah, Jessica, good work, good job. And now you go to Melanie Martinez at the TD Garden. Congratulations.
8: Thank you.
1: See, it's that easy. You wake up, you call in, and you play.
2: I love Jess. She's all business.
3: Yeah. Yes. She knew exactly what she wanted.
2: She didn't want to hear your nonsense.
1: No, she got it done.
2: Yeah, she has nothing to do with that.
1: No.
2: Yeah, so 410, we'll do it again. Man, we're getting close. Few shows left. I think BTS is on there too, right?
3: It is.
2: Oh, boy. So 410 with the V-Bros and Gianna will be your next shot.

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1: incredible news.
2: Best news ever.
0: It's time for real.
1: Did you see the news this morning?
0: Or fake headlines.
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0: With Billy and Lisa on Kiss 108.
4: All right, got some headlines here. Some are real, some are fake. Which one is the fake one, or which ones are fake? That's the name of the game. Billy and Lisa, first headline here. Man lets parakeets mate uncontrollably, leading to animal rescue having to step in.
5: Okay.
6: God, I'm trying to imagine parakeet sex.
5: I know, I was just thinking that.
6: Because my dad, dear old Frank, always had a parakeet.
4: He, you had birds as a kid?
6: Oh, yeah. The parakeet would fly around the house. Frankie the parakeet.
5: Oh, my God.
4: No way.
6: Fly around the house and land on his finger at will. And if the parakeet died, and they do, he'd immediately get another parakeet.
5: Birds freak me out. It flew around your house?
6: Yeah.
5: Oh, God.
4: That's a little weird.
5: I can't.
4: Okay.
5: I think that this story is probably real, though.
6: You're looking at Justin's face.
4: Don't look in my face. No, I'm not going to give it up.
6: He purposely looks away.
4: I'm not going to give it up.
6: Okay. I'm going to say real.
5: Okay, we'll say real.
4: You both saying real?
5: Yes. Yeah.
4: Let's head to Alaska. An animal rescue is looking for homes for 23 parakeets. Too bad your dad's not around.
6: I know.
4: You could have taken one in. Anyway, the organization receives dozens of birds, or received, from a single owner who just allowed them to breed uncontrollably.
7: Allowed them to breed because he thought that was what they wanted to do.
8: Well, we don't want to put birds in homes where people aren't ready for them. You know, we can always discuss, coach some people, educate some people, and see if it's actually the right pet for them.
6: I got to tell you, though, there's not a whole lot of give back from a parakeet.
5: Doesn't seem like it.
6: You know? Yeah. You don't feel it. Like, when you look in the eyes of a dog or a cat or something, the parakeet, it's just kind of blank.
4: Yeah. My wife had birds.
5: Really?
4: When I first started dating her, she had two. I think they were parakeets, and she had cats too. So the cats would just circle around the cage.
5: Oh my goodness!
6: You don't want the cat to get their hands on the bird.
4: That's crazy, though. Yeah. He was letting them mate uncontrollably. That's dirty.
9: You're just another lying old dirty birdie, and I don't think I'd better be around you for a while.
4: Yeah, hopefully, they find homes for the birds.
5: Right?
4: Oh boy! All right, next headline here. Court case starts Monday over a man who accuses neighbor's chickens of stealing his land.

0: one beak full at a time.
1: Now keep in mind, Justin is the chicken whisperer.
2: Can you read this again, please?
0: Sure. Court case starts Monday over a man who accuses neighbor's chickens of stealing his land one beak full at a time.
2: I'm going to say fake.
0: You going fake on this?
1: Yep.
2: Yes. Thank you.
1: There's the chicken whisperer in
0: there. It would be interesting. Mm-hmm. Yes, we do have chickens. 7 chickens at my house.
1: Where are my eggs?
0: I know. I was going to say that. I'm sorry. They're on my counter. I keep forgetting them. Alisa, do you need eggs too?
2: Yeah, sure.
0: You want eggs? Producer Riley? Yeah? We are overloaded with eggs.
1: Wow.
0: Because I stopped eating them. I removed them from my diet. And no one else eats the eggs in my house. Well, downstairs they do. But okay. We have like literally dozens and dozens.
2: Yeah, you should bring them in.
1: Well, tomorrow's
2: Friday.
1: You don't
2: want them to go to waste.
1: Did you end the week by giving us the eggs finally?
0: My wife already texted me.
1: Okay.
0: You forgot the eggs again. Oh, boy. All right, next headline here. Seattle just broke a Guinness World Record by hosting the world's largest dim sum party. Do we think that is a real story or a story I made up?
2: I'm going to go real.
1: Yeah, I'll go real on this one.
2: Seems kind of gimmicky.
0: Pretty confident today.
1: Yeah.
0: And rightly so. It's head to a Seattle neighborhood. They broke the Guinness World Record for the largest dim sum party. Ready for this? They had 830 people eating it together.
3: I can announce in Seattle of 830 people, it's a new Guinness World Record title. Congratulations to the Chinatown International Business District of Reuben area. You are officially amazing. Great job.
1: Chinatown in Seattle.
2: That's a lot of cheering for dim sum.
0: I've never had dim sum.
2: I don't think I have either.
0: Really?
1: Isn't it like dumplings?
0: Yeah, it's those small.
1: Like buns.
0: They're very small.
2: Okay.
1: Yeah.
2: Oh, then I've had them probably.
1: Yeah.
0: It's a traditional Chinese experience with small bite-sized dishes and bamboo steamers on small plates.
2: Yeah. Oh, yes, I've had them.
0: Yeah, they look like dumplings.
2: Yeah, so you use chops. Yeah, okay. Yeah.
1: Who are the people that go?
2: Oh, that are excited about
1: a world record with dim sum.
2: I know, and they're so excited.
0: No, I know they do sound pretty excited.
1: Producer Riley, I would go.
0: she likes pho. Producer Riley, right? You're a big pho fan.
4: And ramen. So
0: and ramen.
4: I would have been there. Yeah.
1: ramen that still exists. Ramen noodles.
2: Very much so.
0: Well, not the prison ones that I used to eat. She eats the legit ones. not the 50 cent ones. Not
1: oh,
0: those
1: God.
0: Ones. All right, last one here. You guys finished strong today. You're doing great. The headline reads, mysterious orange liquid is oozing through a wealthy neighborhood.
1: I may have seen this story.
2: Oh, God, I hate when you do that.
0: It's crazy that he says that. Sometimes he's right, though.
2: It's like fever dreams.
0: Sometimes he's wrong.
1: Strange orange fluid?
2: All right, we're going to go it's a real story.
0: Are you speaking for you and Bill?
2: Yes.
1: If we get this right, do we have a perfect score?
0: Yes.
1: Oh, okay.
0: So don't mess it up.
1: I'm going to say real, too.
0: Going real? Yeah.
1: Boom.
2: Oh, there we
0: perfect
2: go.
0: Score today.
2: There we go. That's what we do.
0: I don't know what's going on in California, but a wealthy neighborhood is dealing with a slick orange liquid that is oozing through their streets. Experts are saying it is magnesium in the water that is causing it.
2: Oh, boy.
0: And some of those folks.
5: Well, there's this groundwater that's seeping up and turning the street this horrible shade of orange. It's turning everyone's property orange. It's turning their homes orange. It's turning their cars orange. And it's also a safety hazard because it's very slick.
6: There's been a few incidents because it's so slick. There was like a garbage truck where it just like completely like slid. There's been a couple cyclists who have like fallen. And most recently, there was a lady who actually like fell back and hit her head.
0: Oof.
1: You remember when California used to be really nice? Doesn't it seem like it's turned into an environmental nightmare?
0: There's a lot of problems in California for sure.
1: Like every day something.
0: A lot of people are moving out of there.
1: Yes, by the droves.
0: Yeah, a lot of issues.
2: My sister lives in San Diego. She loves it.
1: San Diego, I don't even think of as California.
0: I love
1: it. Just seems very different from the rest. I mean, I guess parts of Northern California
2: are pretty.
1: They're still beautiful, but
0: oh, it's beautiful, but seems to have nothing but problems there.
1: Yeah.
0: Yeah, wow, orange ooze. Imagine that. Imagine being covered in that. Oof.
7: Look at the size of that boy's head. I'm not kidding.

0: It definitely works out, eats right.
1: Yeah, we should have gotten like
0: lean.
1: A
0: pretty lean. Yeah.
1: Billy and Lisa show onesie or something.
2: Mm.
1: That would have been thoughtful.
2: Yeah.
1: Okay.
0: I'll work on that.
1: You got a new song coming out tomorrow. We're going to world premiere it tomorrow morning right here on the Billy and Lisa Morning Show at 8 o'clock. A brand new Benson Boone. It's called The Time of My Life. We do have a teaser clip. You know, it's funny. I saw him in a video about a week ago, and he seemed to be having the time of his life.
0: Are you talking about the dress video?
1: Yeah.
0: Yeah.
2: Well, he's hanging out with Alex Earl. They seem like they're having a good time. Exactly. They're having fun together.
1: So were they dating?
2: I don't know. They're not specific. They're just friends. That's what he said.
0: That's what they always say.
1: Mm-hmm.
2: Yeah, just friends.
0: Isn't that the Dirty Dancing song, Time of My Life?
1: Yes.
0: It is, right?
2: Yes.
1: Time of my life. So the new Benson Boone, 8 o'clock tomorrow morning, 7 o'clock tomorrow morning, right here on the Billy and Lisa Show, we will world premiere the new Somber. And interestingly, that's called My Body Isn't Ready.

0: It's got to be really stressful, right? I mean, you really like somebody, but you realize that your body's not ready for it.
1: Well, he's definitely gone from homewrecker to he's not ready.
2: Well, no, at least he went from he didn't want to get undressed.
1: Oh, that's true.
2: Yeah. Being a homewrecker.
1: Then too, he's not ready. Yeah.
2: Yeah, remember he didn't want to get undressed?
0: I would love to have him in studio and explain this transition of his. He keeps going back and forth.
1: Well, maybe he started with the first one, but they just decided to release this later.
0: Yeah.
2: Yeah, it sounds like it.
1: Yeah. He's quite the tall, lean.
0: Oh, yeah, he's a stick figure.
1: He really is.
2: I do identify with that, though. Like, I remember, you know, not being comfortable in my own skin.
0: Mm-hmm.
2: You know, you turn the lights off.
0: You weren't ready for it.
2: The lights had to be off.
0: Oh, yeah.
2: Yeah, I feel that.
0: Before you come in, can you turn the lights off? Honey, I'm coming in.
2: Yeah, yeah.
0: Turn them off.
2: Those lights off yet? There I come.
0: Turn them off.
2: Yeah.
0: Anyway, also dropping tomorrow is a new Jelly Roll and a new Sam Smith. We haven't heard much.
3: No, get those lights off. Off.
0: Yeah. Anyway, that's all a teaser for tomorrow's New Music Friday.
2: Yes, 7:10 and 8:10 for those, and then 6:40 we'll do everything.
0: We got some developments yesterday, finally, in the Taylor-Travis wedding saga. It's official, permits have been requested, and permits have been issued for road closures, a giant outdoor tent space in and around Madison Square Garden for July 2nd through the 4th. If the wedding weren't going to be happening there and then, why would they request the permit?
1: Yeah, something's happening. Otherwise, TMZ just needs to shut down and never, ever post again, because they've been on this since the beginning. They own this story.
0: Mm-hmm.
1: And so if they're wrong, then, you know, bye.
0: Well,
1: to TMZ. Like,
2: see ya.
1: Where's their credibility?
0: Gone.
1: Right? Yeah.
0: As of yesterday, even Travis Kelce's buddy George Kittle wasn't sure where he was going for this wedding.
4: I'm wearing a blue suit, so that's all I got.
5: He is.
4: I have nothing else.
5: Shout out Stitch by Mitch.
6: Is it MSG?
4: I have no
5: idea. No, we don't know.
4: I actually asked Travis last night and he laughed at me, so.
5: We're excited.
4: I'm half expecting there just to be a jumbo jet on a runway and they put us on a plane somewhere.
0: Now, you got to know that Kittle knows. And
1: again,
0: he's just playing along.
1: Again, maybe they don't. Maybe they're told to show up at Madison Square Garden and then they are being bused somewhere. That was an idea that we had come up with last week. But again, it seems like MSG is there's something happening there.
0: Well, there was a report a few weeks ago that said that Taylor was personally calling everybody on the guest list and telling them to hold the entire summer.
1: Well, also, a lot of the Kansas City guys have hotel rooms, I guess, in the Times Square area.
2: Yeah, I mean, I would think Travis would tell George Kittle, their friends, their boys. Like, I would tell my boys. But maybe Taylor's got it under lock and key.
0: Wow. That's fascinating.
2: You don't want Travis to blow it.
1: I don't know if I would want to know, right? Because then it's like, oh, my God, what if it gets leaked? Then they're going to, like, think it's you.
2: Yeah.
1: It's, like, too much to know.
2: It's a lot of pressure.
1: Right.
0: You don't want to blow it. Unnecessary pressure and stress.
2: You don't want Taylor mad at you.
1: Bye. Yeah, exactly. Look what happened to Blake Lively.
2: Yeah, bye.
1: Bye.

0: Well, they say Blake Lively's back now and probably going to the wedding. Yeah.
1: Okay, really? I didn't hear that.
0: I certainly did.
2: No. What's the guest list number?
0: 999.
2: Yeah, she got taken off. See ya.
3: Bye.
1: Yeah, she was the guest 1,000.
0: I heard that Taylor and Blake are back talking. Not like it once was.
1: Who told you this?
2: Where'd you hear that?
0: I've got insiders in Taylor's
2: camp. What's he talking about?
0: You doubt me? Watch.
2: You know what? You could be right. I don't know.
1: This is actually a good bet.
2: He watches all those shows every night. I'm not betting.
0: Lisa, $50?
1: I'm not betting. No. I think I'm going to win the other bet, though, that we made.
0: You mean
1: right?
0: In terms of where the wedding's going to be?
1: Yeah.
0: Well, supposedly there is a, again, this is supposedly there is a no gift rule. Kittle says he's going to bring one anyway.
4: They said absolutely no gifts, but I was thinking, Travis for some reason likes old coins, so I might get him an old coin.
5: Oh, I love that. That's really personal.
4: Sounds expensive, too.
0: An old coin, just keep it in your pocket, hand it to Travis at the wedding. There you go, bud.
1: That's actually a cool gift.
2: Yeah. I didn't know he was a coin collector.
0: Me either. Then again, that might not be real.
2: Right. We don't know what's real and what's not. And this is typical with Taylor. Everything's a mystery.
0: You know what was very real? Metalheads. The Offspring, during their show at Hellfest, trying to incite the biggest mosh pit to a Taylor Swift song ever. Here he is.
6: We're going to have the biggest mosh pit to a Taylor Swift song ever. You guys are going to help us. We're going to make history tonight.

0: when you think of it, it's a really good song for a mosh pit, right?
1: It is.
0: Start like slamming version. Heads.
2: I know, throwing elbows.
0: Kicking each other.
2: Oh, God. I was like outside of a mosh pit recently for like the very first time in a long time. Rough.
0: Woo. Oh, yeah. They had 50,000 people in that pit.
2: Yeah, the video is pretty great.
1: Wow.
0: Yeah. And then there's this one. It turns out Drake had his first kiss to a Backstreet Boys song, and the Backstreet Boys tell the story.
3: Went and saw him, and he told a story about, like, his first kiss was to one of our songs. And then
4: that's cool,
3: he's like, what are you guys doing in town? Like, we're playing three shows. He's like, could I come through? He came through, got up on stage and performed with us.
0: And we've got a cut right here of Drake performing with the Backstreet Boys.

0: never gets old, does it?
1: I love that song. I love it.
2: I don't know what song, the Backstreet Boys song he kissed to. I wasn't clear on that.
3: Oh, me either.
1: So I thought it was that ones. One.
3: I don't know.
2: It could have been that one. Yeah. I'm not sure. Mine was Pony, Genuine.
3: Yeah.
1: Quite the song.
3: Do you have that there? I want to imagine.
1: It's quite the song.
2: No, you don't. It's really not a
3: Genuine.
2: Memory. Yeah. Her name was Tracy, by the way.
1: Oh.
2: First kiss. I think I was 12 years old. Yeah. But this song was played on the radio nonstop, and there I was, sucking face.
4: You're talking full on?
2: Huh?
4: You talking full on here?
2: Yeah, it was like a make-out session.
1: Oh,
3: tonsil hockey?
2: When I think back to that, you know, you don't get training on how to do that.
1: No.
2: And you think that more is better when it's not.
1: Well, was she older than you?
2: She was around the same age.
1: Oh, okay.
2: Yeah. I'm sure it was nice and wet.
1: Mm-hmm. Okay. Yeah.
3: Did she have her teeth?
2: Yeah, of course she had teeth. No, that one was later. Okay, just move on.
1: Oh,
2: it's
1: man.
2: Like, this is what he does.
1: Memories.
2: Yeah. You know what Tracy said?
1: Bye.
2: You're a bad kisser.
1: Bye.
3: Okay. So the ongoing feud between Jaylen Brown and Stephen A. Smith is intensifying. First here, Stephen A.
5: Getting on my last damn nerves. I ain't gonna lie. I mean, he's so full of shit, I want to throw up. Suddenly, we're unethical because we're telling you how your comments came across. One of your asses in France. You can't deal with the heat here in America and justify the way that you've acted since you got bounced out of the playoffs. Nobody's done anything to you, Jaylen Brown. You see, ladies and gentlemen, I shouldn't even be upset because this should be an indication to you about how small people can become. Mm-hmm. I'm unethical. I'm the leader. ESPN, the entire network. With all the love the network shows you, we're all unethical and I'm the leader. I didn't know you would come across as that soft, bro. You want to talk about accountability and all of that other stuff? Fine, dog. You're welcome to come on the show. I keep talking about that dungeon you in. I'll show you what a studio's supposed to look like. I got one. You want to talk about me? You want to question my ethics or whatever? Name the time and place, bro. You name the time, not the place. We're going to do it on my set because I ain't coming to that dungeon.
1: What?
5: I'll be waiting.
3: Yeah.
1: Why is this getting so...
5: See you when I see you.
1: Why is this getting so angry?
2: Well, Jaylen Brown took some shots at ESPN and Stephen A. Smith.
1: I know. I just...
3: I think we have some of the Jaylen Brown comments.
6: Leader behind that was ESPN. ESPN is unethical. And Stephen A. Smith is the head face of that. But, you know, the organization, the players, they were all in agreement. They all knew what I meant by that. Our team was basically salary dumped. You know, we lost a lot of players.
3: So angry. I'm all about Jaylen Brown, though.
1: Yeah, we like Jaylen.
2: It's our guy.
3: Yep, JB. We're brought to you by the 99 Restaurants. Listen up, Lobster Lovers Weekend is back at the 99 Restaurant. 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And that's why you got to love the Nines. And there you go.
1: Bye.

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0: From the Planet Fitness Kiss 108 Studios, we're back with Billy and Lisa in the morning.
1: Hey guys, welcome back. So one of my old buddies, one of the most decorated chefs in the history of the city of Boston, Tony Ambrose, is in studio with us right now. Great to see you, buddy.
2: Nice to see you, Billy and Lisa. Wonderful to see you.
3: I know, it's been so long.
2: Yeah.
3: Tony, when I was doing PR, food PR, like Ambrosia on Huntington was one of our clients.
1: Oh, yeah.
2: You were my contact person.
3: It's so amazing.
2: You guided and helped us, make good decisions.
3: Yeah.
2: That's good. And told me is when not to talk.
3: Yeah.
2: Anyone that knows me knows that's an issue.
1: So I hadn't seen you in a while. And then all of a sudden on social, I noticed a video of you serving lobster bisque to the Tartan Army on the streets of Boston. And, we're coming up on the final days of the World Cup and the Scots and the Vikings and the British and everything. And I think it's one of the best times ever in the city. But this video of you serving the lobster bisque, first of all, how did it happen?
2: First, the Tartan Army has just been amazing in Boston. And I was on my way to town to see a client to do a lobster tasting. And I'm like, you know what? The car's going to be tough. I'm going to take the bike. The bike looks crazy cool, and I can weave through traffic. And I'm at a light, and I'm blaring AC/DC with the bagpipes version of it.
1: Now, who knew that existed?
2: You know,
1: AC/DC on the bagpipes.
2: I researched a bunch of it because I thought I wanted to hear some different music, to go in, and I found it. So I put a couple tracks on, and they went nuts on the bus next to me, and they're cheering. Okay. And then I turned it down. And I said, "Hey, have you ever tried lobster bisque before? I mean, real lobster bisque, 6 ingredients." He goes, "No." And I go, "You want to?" And I go, "Yes." And I go, "I've got an idea." Put the bike kickstand down, left it running. I had this coffee press in my bag, pulled it out, put it on the kickstand or on the footstand, and started pumping out shots and handing it to all the guys.
3: Oh my God.
2: And they loved it and they went nuts. And, you had a little video done of this and just threw it up. And
1: by the end of the day today, you might have 2 million views on it.
2: Exactly. It's 1 point now. And it was going up. That's insane. I was like, oh, maybe it'll get 1,000. Or I wasn't even thinking of the views. I just was like, this is cool. We'll put it up and see what happens. Just for hospitality. Right, exactly. Some dude driving by just, refueling the Tartan Army.
3: Right. On their way somewhere.
2: On the bus going somewhere.
1: Right. And this is not your grandmother's bisque recipe. This is a special lobster bisque.
2: Well, it is. This is 6 ingredients. It's made old-fashioned way. We brought it to market about 2 years ago. Nobody would make this for me because they said, well, you're using real lobsters. We don't do that. We have to use base or paste. Oh. We can't use the facility. And I finally found a facility in Pembroke. And Alex and Lisa and a team and Sharon and Mark and this whole great group, Peter, they said, yeah, we're going to make, we'll set up our facility, and we're scalable now. So we're in restaurants, we're in different places.
1: It's got a lot of protein.
2: 29 grams of protein, GL1P friendly, which means that there's no preservatives in it. There's nothing.
1: Wow.
2: And, it's available online at bostonbisquecompany.com. But I was serving them because I wanted them to taste something from Boston that was real. Mm-hmm. Not in a bag, not from a big corporation that's been watered down. Something that we would make in our restaurants with Jasper and the Meridian and Ambrosia.
1: Oh, Jasper,
2: And that's where I learned how to make bisque. I was drilled into my, forged into my brain. And here we are. Put it in a container.
1: You've got the hot press with you. Does that mean you brought the bisque with you as well?
2: Oh, how could I not?
1: And Justin, you could probably eat
3: it. And it's dairy free.
2: It's gluten free, and that's by default action. I like making it with coconut milk because
3: that's good.
2: Coconut milk has more flavor than cream, and it's why not start off with something that has more flavor than less flavor was the reason. So I'm gonna give you. This is hot.
3: Wow, it's hot. It's like steaming
4: he's pouring
3: hot.
4: Shots.
3: Okay, piping hot. Here you go, Bill.
1: Okay. Boy, it is very hot.
2: It tastes more like lobster than lobster has been the comment. It is hot, so be careful.
1: Riley, hot bisque? Okay.
3: Thank you.
1: All right, here we go.
3: Okay, here we go.
1: Cheers. Justin, you going to come in for some bisque?
4: Yeah, I'll try some. Mm.
1: Here's to the Scots and the Tartan Army.
3: It's delicious.
1: Absolutely
3: delicious.
1: That is
4: good?
1: Ridiculously good. And it's in a coffee, like a
2: coffee press. It stays hot for a long time.
3: Yeah.
1: And you carry this around on your Harley?
2: I did it going into the city for this restaurant that I was going to taste,
3: right.
2: And which I didn't show up.
1: Uh-huh. You were banging it with the tartan armor.
2: I won't mention the name, but they gave me a pass on it. But yeah, it was pretty funny.
1: Oh, I could have. Lisa, could you pass my sure. cup over so I can get another serving?
2: So, you know,
3: Justin, you've got to come in.
4: Yeah, I'll come try it.
2: I take 300 pounds of lobsters to make 30 gallons. No chef would take the time to do that. Only lobster heads with the tamale.
1: How many lobsters?
2: 300 pounds to make 30 gallons.
3: Wow.
2: So the... No, not many people have ever tasted real lobster bisque. That was
3: I don't think I've ever.
2: Where I said to the tartans, hey, want to taste some real lobster bisque? And they were like,
3: usually
2: okay.
3: Lobster bisque is very dairy heavy, right? That's what you taste.
2: You don't
3: taste that here at all.
2: You'll taste this at better, really good restaurants where the chef knows what he's doing.
3: Yep.
2: What we found is that no one wants to take the time to do that any longer, and that was our market. So I'm bringing them something that they would do themselves and maybe not do it as often. And this is strictly by accident.
1: Now, since your encounter with the Tartan Army, you've stayed in touch with some of the people that you were communicating with, right? From Scotland?
2: Yeah, the most of the world is from overseas. That's him. There's one guy, Stev Bolton, and he is... going to be diving for lobsters this week, and we're going
1: back.
2: In Scotland.
1: Yeah.
2: And he said, mate, send me an apron that says lobster bisque on it. I'll send you a shirt. And he goes, I'm going to catch some lobsters. I said, take a picture on the boat. He goes, no. He goes, we dive for them.
1: Hardcore. Pat's owner Robert Kraft is trying to put together a Patriots game in Scotland. You should be a part of it and fly down with the crafts and bring the bisque with you. Tons of it.
2: I like that idea. I think that I'd love to be involved with that. I think he should also bring them back here once a year for the week. It's good for the city. The feeling in the city from the police officers on the motorcycles. I was lucky enough to pull up to one because I do the top cop in those rodeos.
1: So yeah.
2: They let me talk to them. They said it's never felt safer. And more love in this city for everybody, law enforcement, for the people, for keeping people safe. He said there was no arrests. This was on, I don't know, I think it was Saturday.
1: It's such a feel-good thing.
2: Yeah.
1: Such a feel. Did you say that you were in motorcycle rodeos?
2: Yeah, I compete and do with the police and the state police up in New Hampshire, and that's part of what the bike is about, and ride with a couple of different groups for law enforcement. Yeah, it's a skill set that helps keep you alive and fun.
1: Where can people get

0: This bisque, is it available?
1: It is. Rocky Neck Seafood, they have at Milton, Hingham.
2: Oh, yeah, down that's on the Cape. Milton Marketplace.
1: Right. And
2: whoa. That's where my bookstore is.
1: Right. Yeah. So, and they're wonderful. So oh. Steve and Eric, their fish that they sell is what they would sell to sushi yeah. restaurants.
0: At least you should have Tony cater one of your book club events.
2: Yeah, we're actually doing one there on August 12th.
3: Book and bisque.
2: Yeah.
0: A book and a bisque.
2: Book and bisque.
0: Oh my God. Roach,
2: there we go. It writes itself.
1: Roach Brothers likes it, so we're should be soon to be in their stores. And that'll be it. Other than that, we want to be direct to consumer.
0: Yeah.
1: Because it's giving it directly to the people. So that's where online orders would be at BostonLobsterBisqueCo.com. And instead, I'd rather sell to the people than a bunch of restaurants so that they get to taste it. When a restaurant has it, they put their name on it. They're not going to say that it's Boston Lobster Bisque Company. And that's great for sales, but I'd rather go directly to the public.
0: At least I've got an update on the book club event. Mm-hmm. Book, bisque, and a bottle. Because you've got 90-plus wine sellers.
1: Let me know. I'll show up, and we'll do a dog and pony show. Yeah.
0: There we go. We just created an event just by sitting here for a couple of minutes.
1: That sounds fun.
0: Your catering company, you want to give that out so people can? Because you are the best there is.
1: Ambrosia Events and Catering. Well, there's a lot of good ones, but what my pitch is, I'm at every event. You get me. It's not like Toby Keith's going to be on stage and they say, you know, we've got the guy that is with them in the studio, knows all of his music. He's going to perform. You get me. So it's dinner and a show every time. And we're usually, we're pretty good.
0: Tony, good to see you, buddy. Okay, really good to
1: see you. Appreciate it.
0: Be safe on that hog out there.
1: Yeah.

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1: It's me,

0: Kiss 108. It's the morning wrap up on Billy and Lisa in the morning.
1: So the summer concert match game continued this morning. Two shots and a couple of winners, including Taylor, who's going to see Olivia Dean. That's a good show. And she's single, looking for a man.
2: All right, so Taylor, go. What's your first pick?
3: Number.
4: Olivia Dean.
2: Ooh, that's a big show.
3: Well, okay. Olivia Dean. And I'm going to go with number.
2: She sounds confident.
4: Olivia Dean.
1: Oh, oh my God.
2: And maybe you will.
1: Yeah, maybe she will. You never know.
4: You never know.
1: She did say she was single.
2: Yeah. Yep.
1: So 410 is your next shot. We're almost done with the match game board, but some big shows still up for grabs, including BTS.
2: That's big.
1: That's two big shows coming to Gillette. So 410 with the V-Bros and Gianna. Our topic time today was all about house parties. Mm. I'll never have another house party because of blank. You know, things that happen.
5: Good morning, crew. We would host parties at our house all the time. And the one thing that the same person would ask us all the time is, can you please check the Ring camera? I lost my tooth.
1: Mm-hmm. Yeah.
2: Lost his what?
1: Tooth.
4: Oh, no way.
1: Lost a tooth.
4: Oh, okay.
1: I don't, again.
4: How did that happen?
1: I live in New Hampshire, and I must say, what part of New Hampshire is that?
2: Right. It's up north, I think. Or maybe he had a flipper.
4: No, it's like The Hangover. It's like that pivotal scene. Like,
1: I love the state that I live in now. I'm from Boston. I'm from, Malden, right down the street. But like the other day, they posted a picture from a town in New Hampshire.
2: Mm-hmm.
1: It was this bust, and they had like six perps that they arrested. Every one of them. No teeth. One tooth, maybe.
4: Oh,
1: it's crazy. Anyway.
6: So this is on the other end of parties and stuff. I actually worked at a pizza place that did catering. And so one graduation season, I was delivering a whole bunch of food to a house for a grad party. And I walked in and no one was paying attention to me. I walked into the kitchen. There was tons of people. No one was looking at me. The counters were covered with stuff. So I had nowhere to put the thing. I was looking around. No one was giving me eye contact, so I just put it on the floor and left.
1: That's what I would have done, too. Oh, boy. Yeah, that was a great topic time. We do that every morning at 7:40. Different topics. It could be about anything.
2: Well, especially this time of year, a lot of yard parties. Just the season.
1: Oh, my. Whew.
2: You've got
1: ready
2: a big one this weekend.
1: Oh, yeah. I didn't even show you this. My wife sent me a picture today. This might be the biggest jumpy I've ever seen in my life.
2: Oh.
1: It's a water slide jumpy. Mm. It's ginormous. I didn't even know she was getting that. It just showed up.
2: Well, yeah, you didn't know when she got the giant Barbie box either.
1: No, that's another thing, too.
4: But, the kids love it.
1: They love it.
4: They love it.
2: You're becoming Neverland.
1: It's not me. It's my wife. But everybody's welcome to the party. And everybody's welcome into the show tomorrow. It is the Friday show, right, Bill?
2: The big Friday show. Tomorrow on Friday.
1: Yeah. All right, we got to go.
4: Bye.
2: Well, don't forget, we've got a World Cup match in Foxborough tomorrow. That's the big part of the day tomorrow.
1: Also, that's the big one.
2: Yeah.
4: It is. Norway, France.
1: Norway, France.
2: And new music. We're going to world premiere two songs, one by Somber, one by Benson Boone.
1: We'll also have the Kelsea Ballerini Marshmallow song, a new Jelly Roll, and a new Sam Smith coming out tomorrow.
2: And the match game at 7:10 and 8:10. Like I always say, it's the big Friday show tomorrow morning.
1: And you know what?
4: Bigger than ever.
1: It happens on Friday. All right.
4: Bye. Kiss 108.
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Hey, it's McCabe. There's a list today from Wallet Hub of the best states for a summer road trip, and Massachusetts isn't even on the list. There's not a single New England state on here. I would guess it's probably because of the traffic. I feel like there's nothing better than like driving up and down the coast, New Hampshire to Mass. It's a good road trip, right? You do get stuck on 93 for four.

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It's McCabe on Kiss 108, Boston's number one at Music Station. 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

Olivia Rodrigo's Music Festival, the Daisy Chain Fields Festival, sold out in 30 minutes. No surprise there. She's got an incredible lineup, including her and Chapel Roan. But she'll be here in Boston doing her own shows, three of them at the Garden coming up in the fall. Drop Dead now. Kiss 108. I know.

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know, with the World Cup, they've extended last call in Boston to 3 a.m. There's a Boston city councilor who's now proposed to make that permanent, which would make so much sense. I mean, you keep the tea going later. It would make Boston, like, a real city. This one, oh, hey.

Ariana Grande's on tour right now, and every night she's been dropping a new title from her album, Petal. So by the time she gets here in Boston at the end of next month, we'll know all the titles. But the album won't be out. It comes out after she's here in Boston. So we won't hear any of the new music, I guess. Kiss 108.

close to America 250 and the 4th of July, because I saw on my way into work today, they have all of the porta potties set up by the Hack Shell. It's going to be a big 4th of July in Boston. I will say, this time of the year always makes me so jealous of anyone who has a grill. I live on a fifth floor of a 5-story walk-up, no grill, not possible. So if anybody wants to invite me over for like some kind of 4th of July cookout, I'm all ears. It's 108.

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11: 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Oh! 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

If you're calling an Uber or a Lyft in Boston, you might get picked up by a taxi now. They've been doing this in New York for a while. But yeah, they've added taxis. Like, if you're a taxi company, you can start Ubering now, which I guess makes sense. It really is the same thing, right? I just hope it doesn't end up being more expensive. The cars are good. Kiss 108.

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Trust me, if you want to see Noah Kahan at Fenway Park, the four sold-out shows in, what, 2 weeks? 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We'll turn on notifications. We're going to post something very important very soon at Kiss 108. Okay.

feel like we never appreciated how big of a collab that is. I mean, Lady Gaga and Ariana Grande on one song. What a good throwback on Kiss 108. We're Boston's number one at music station, always playing those good throwbacks. And, of course, all the big hits that you love, too, like Olivia Rodrigo. Here's Drop Dead.

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They're going to build a new place, adding like 1,200 jobs, which I love. 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But are the robots going to start replacing us in New England? It's going to happen, right? It's 108.

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I saw Dollar General just announced they're cutting prices on like 2,000 items to make them a dollar or less. 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

Look at a big hit, Bruno Mars on Kiss 108 on a sunny day like today when we're getting up to 82. This feels good. Feels like real summer in New England. And I feel like every summer, you know, we have that country song that just takes over Boston. Ella Langley's been on top of the charts with this one forever. Loving choosing Texas. Just when

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0: 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Yeah.
1: Ariana Grande getting ready for 3 shows at the Garden. Sombra getting ready for 1 in October. But before that, tonight at 6 o'clock, we're getting a new song from him. Of course, Kiss 108 is going to be world premiering it all through Kiss 108 New Music Friday. Right now, this is Homewrecker from him. Kiss 108.

0: knew it.
1: There's the song Taylor Swift made for the Toy Story 5 soundtrack. That movie, by the way, had the biggest debut of any movie in 2026 so far. We'll see if it rolls on this weekend. It's Kiss 108 with Zara Larsson now.

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0: 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It's McCabe. I feel like Olivia Rodrigo is literally everywhere right now after this new album came out. Just announced that she has her own Fortnite skin coming, so you can actually play Fortnite as Olivia Rodrigo. I hope you win doing that. Kiss 108.
1: Hate to give the satisfaction asking how you're doing now. How's the castle built off people you pretend to care about? Just what you wanted. 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I see the parties and diamonds. 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I loved you truly.

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0: Olivia Rodrigo all excited. She comes to town in October. Drop dead right there on Kiss 108. It is Mikey V jumping in. My big bro, Frankie V, and Gianna.
1: Gianna's ready to go. Mikey's not ready to go.
2: What's going on with you?
0: I'm hungry, okay? But you know how, like, sometimes you get obsessed with a certain kind of food and you just eat it almost.
2: Hyperfixation food.
0: That is me right now with these Arby cheesesteaks. Everybody, a bunch of my friends are talking about them. And me and mom, I said yes to it, but we got by the pool over the weekend. Mm-hmm. It was like perfect. And ever since then, I've had three of these things. Like, I'm not doing burgers this summer. I'm only doing Arby's cheesesteaks. I'm telling you.
2: I gotta go.
0: They're like the best cheesesteaks I've ever had. And Frank, you know I love them growing up too.
1: Gianna, could you wipe whatever's on Mikey's face off just so we can get our show
2: started? That's a him issue right now.
0: Let me put this Arby's cheesesteak away. It is time to get to work. Welcome on into your Thursday afternoon, weekend around the corner. And we're kicking it off right now. Harry Styles, American Girls on Kiss 108.

0: 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It's Mikey V, Frankie V, and Gianna.
1: Sarah's in Milton. It's the first week of summer, and there's something I want to share with you.
2: Okay.
1: We talked about this when it comes to airplanes, but it's actually happening on your day-to-day life as you drive to work. But apparently, the left side of your face ages faster during the summer sunlight.
3: Yep.
1: Because if you think about it, you're in your car and you're driving, your window has the sun coming through, and most windows aren't UV protecting. So the left side of your face is catching sun as you drive to and from work from the sun just pushing through.
2: Really?
3: It yeah. makes sense. This is the thing. My esthetician really pushes sunscreen, even if it's dark and rainy outside in the wintertime. And she posted a picture of a truck driver, like literally drove trucks for a living. His whole left arm had like melanoma on it from being exposed to the sun day after day driving the truck and even through the window. So this is a thing.
2: Oh, yeah. But you know what? I definitely wear my sunscreen every day. No matter what, even in the winter, I put on sunscreen.
0: You do it in the winter confidently every single day.
3: I swear to God, yes.
0: You put sunscreen on every day.
3: Swear.
1: Okay. What SPF are you using during the wintertime?
3: 50.
0: Oh, wow.
3: That's literally the secret to not aging.
0: This whole time I thought the secret to not aging was Botox. Apparently it's sunscreen.
3: It's a little bit of both, you know.
0: Ariana Grande right here celebrating a birthday tomorrow. Also her new album Petal coming out about a month away, July 31st. Here she is on Kiss 108.

0: If you eat late night, this is going to help you out all summer. Kiss 108's Mikey V, Frankie V, and Gianna. Sarah's in Saugus. It's just a little life hack to prevent you from snacking, all right?
1: Oh, I need this. Yes, please tell me.
0: I don't know why I thought about Mikey when I saw this, but I wanted to share this with you. So what you want to do to prevent the snacking is the stuff that you usually snack on, say it's cookies or maybe it's like a pint of ice cream, they say wrap it in tin foil when you put it into the refrigerator or to the freezer. And they say the aluminum covering will prevent you from seeing it when you open up the refrigerator or the freezer. So like a lot of times you just see it, you're not even thinking about wanting ice cream, but then you see it right there and all of a sudden like, yeah, let me go grab that. So if you cover it in tinfoil, when you stick it into the refrigerator or freezer, when you're done with it, it will prevent you from wanting it the next time you open it up.
2: I almost thought that tinfoil is maybe like see myself, my reflection. It's like, you don't need this.
3: You don't need it.

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Our favorite game, Two Truths and a Lie. We'll play that next after Sienna Spiro right here. Die in the Cell on Kiss 108.

0: What a voice he has. Santa Spyro, Dying the Cell right there on Kiss 108. Playing Two Truths and a Lie now. It's the V Bros and Gianna.
1: Hey, Julie, I know you're over there in Medford. Are you ready to play?
2: Yes, I'm so excited.
0: All right, you know how it works. So I'll give you a fact or a lie. You guess who is lying. It's Mikey V, the younger brother. A lot of schools getting out for summer. And it reminds me back in fifth grade, I was very close to my fifth grade teacher. Call me a teacher's pet if you want. But I ended up being in my fifth grade teacher's wedding.
3: Wow.
0: As an usher at her wedding.
1: Talk about kissing up to a teacher. It's the older brother, Frankie V. So 4th of July weekend, by the way, is next weekend. That snuck up on all of us, I think. And I remember a few years ago, I was actually asked to MC a 4th of July party. And I still remember some drunk guy came up to me to say something. He ended up spilling his drink on the microphone, which short-circuited the microphone, which then short-circuited the whole sound system, of which the whole place was mad at me. So this is a little reminder next weekend when you're hammered, don't bother the DJ or the MC at the event you're attending, because bad things can happen.
0: Two truths and a lie on to Gianna. What do you got?
3: I'm very lucky. I'm going to Italy this weekend, but the first time I ever went to Europe when I was studying abroad in college, it was record-breaking temperatures for the first time in decades in Europe. It was literally triple digits. I was dying. And right now in Italy, where I'm going this weekend, it is the hottest it's been since then. So I guess I just bring the heat every time I go to Europe.
0: Two truths and a lie. Who do you think is lying?
2: I hope that Frankie V is the one lying, because that sounds so crazy and like a DJ's worst nightmare.
0: Yep.
1: I will tell you right now, you are 100% correct. That did not happen. But that is a PSA to those of you that will be drinking on the 4th of July weekend. Don't start going up to the DJ.
3: Don't.
1: Hey, can you play a song for me? And then spill drinks on them or just yell at them. It never ends correctly.
2: Phew. I'm glad that was the lie.
0: Hey, thank you so much for playing Two Truths and a Lie and having Kiss 108 on every afternoon.
2: Thank you for having me.
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1: Foodies are going crazy because of the food you can order at the World Cup matches. We're going to share our top three next.

0: If you're a foodie, these World Cup matches are going to be a lot of fun for you. Kiss 108. It is Mikey v. Frankie v. and Gianna.
1: Rebecca's in Abington. Did you hear about when you go to the stadiums to watch the matches, the crazy foods you can order?
2: No, tell me about them.
1: Have you seen, I don't know if they have what they have at Boston Stadium. Like I haven't seen what they've had anything crazy, but I know in Miami, if you go to a World Cup game in Miami, they have the fancy AF tots.
3: Ooh.
1: It is three fried hash browns topped with caviar.
0: Ooh. Caviar?
1: Creme fraiche. Did I say that correctly?
3: Creme
1: chives.
3: Fresh.
1: Yes, there you go. And chives for the low price of $75.
2: I don't know. Something about caviar at a sports event doesn't sit right with me.
0: Yeah.
3: John, I get it.
0: John will eat it anywhere.
3: I love caviar, but $75 is crazy.
0: I wasn't worried about that. The price is what got me there.
3: Yeah,
0: tater tots are almost $100.
3: Yeah,
1: well, this
3: bad.
1: One right here, you can also get in Miami. It's only $40, Mike. It's called the Empanada Mundial.
0: Ooh, I like
1: it too. It's a massive 5-pound chicken and cheese empanada. $40. They have that at Miami Stadium.
3: That's heavy.
2: Oh, my God.
0: You can do some curls with it before you eat it.
3: Truly.
1: But the best one, we're talking crazy foods you can get when you go to a World Cup match in Los Angeles, in L.A., at SoFi Stadium, or probably L.A. Stadium. You can get the Twinkie Cheeseburger. Now, you want to know what this is? It's a cheeseburger topped with a bacon-wrapped jalapeno that's stuffed with brisket and cream cheese.
0: That sounds better than I thought it was going
2: to sound. Amazing.
0: Yeah.
3: Okay. You know me. I like everything.
0: I thought an actual Twinkie was going to be involved.
3: Me too.
0: But the cream cheese instead. You know what I'm in.
3: Me too.
0: And by the way, tomorrow, Norway plays France at Boston Stadium. So if you see any cool food there, let us know. Shoot us a DM at Kiss 108.

0: It is time for Are You Smarter Than a V-Bro on KISS 108. It is Mikey V, Frankie V, and the host and inventor of this game, Gianna.
1: Jessica's in Andover. Which brother do you want to play against, Mikey V or Frankie V?
2: I want to play against Frankie.
1: All right, Frankie's in the hot seat. The first person to get two questions right will be the winner. Jessica, you get the first question. Jessica, The Sound of Music is coming back to Broadway. Who stars in the original 1965 Sound of Music? She sings Do Re Mi with all of the kids on the hill.
2: Julie Andrews.
1: Boom, Julie Andrews. Jessica, 1 point for you. It's over to you, Frankie V. Frankie.
3: Yes, Gianna.
1: Olivia Rodrigo just announced her very own all-women's music festival.
3: Mm-hmm.
1: What song does Olivia Rodrigo mention strawberry ice cream in Malibu?
0: Malibu. That's Driver's License.
1: And that is incorrect, Frankie. Jessica, do you want to steal that for the win?
2: I don't know it.
1: Ooh, strawberry ice cream in Malibu. It's in Deja Vu. Deja Vu. It is back over to you, Jessica, though. If you get this right, you'll be the winner. Jessica, Michael Jackson sadly died on this day in 2009. In his song Smooth Criminal, who is he asking if they're okay?
2: Annie.
1: That is correct. Annie, are you okay?
3: Annie, are you okay?
1: Are you okay,
3: Annie?
1: What a bop. Jessica, you are officially smarter than a V-Bro. Congrats.
2: Oh, thank you.
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Bruno Mars and Risk It All right there. Thursday afternoon, weekend around the corner. We're spreading positive vibes with you. It's Mikey V, Frankie V, and Gianna. Why are you happy? Why are you smiling? Give us a call, 877-617-1108. We'll get you on Kiss next.

0: Always here for positive vibes with you on Kiss 108. It's the V-Bros and Gianna, Rebecca's and Lawrence. Why are you smiling?
1: Oh, I am so happy because I literally just got the biggest payout I ever got from Meta today. Like, I've been content creating for a long time, and finally it's paying off.
0: Whoa. Wow. Yes. Look at you.
2: What was that payout? How much?
0: Well, you can't ask that, can you?
2: Why? Can, why not? Can, right?
1: Yeah.
2: Yeah, how much?
1: I can't. So you want somebody to rob me?
0: The real question is, what are you going to do to celebrate all this newfound money?
1: Oh, I'm definitely going to pop me a bottle of wine and just relax on my couch this evening and just say cheers.
3: Yes, queen.
0: Say thank you, Meta.
1: Thank you.

0: Is it happening? Is Taylor Swift getting married this weekend? Kiss 108's Mikey V, Frankie V, and Gianna.
1: They're calling it the royal wedding, Taylor Swift and Travis Kelce's potential wedding. Here's what we know so far. We have all of these alleged little tidbits from the New York Times right now. There's been, allegedly, a permit filed by a prominent event planning company to close the streets down around Madison Square Garden for 4th of July weekend, which that's been the big rumor. They're getting

0: married 4th of July weekend at Madison Square Garden. And apparently, a city official told the New York Times word for word that the venue is planning on hosting a wedding that weekend. Again, this is all alleged. And remember throwback to the mayor of New York literally saying, yeah, we have a lot going on in the city. The Knicks won. Taylor Swift's wedding is happening. Yep. He said that.
1: And like, when he said it too, he didn't like smirk or smile like it was like a joke or anything like that.
0: It looks like he said it almost by mistake.
1: Yeah.
0: And then, allegedly, several members from the Chiefs booked hotel rooms at the Marriott Marquis in Times Square around July 3rd. And then the last big alleged tidbit we have is that Amtrak police officers in New York were told to expect a Kelsey Swift wedding that weekend in high volume.
1: Oh, they were told to expect it.
0: They were allegedly. We don't know how true this is. But I personally want to go on the record right now and say that I firmly believe that this is not happening at Madison Square Garden 4th of July weekend. I don't believe it.
2: So we know Taylor Swift has a lot of Easter eggs in her album and in her life. Are these just Easter eggs? Because this is way too much information for us to have.
0: Yeah.
2: On an NDA type deal going on. So pardon me, thinks this is a big ploy.
0: Yes.
2: Get everybody to think this, and all of a sudden she's going to be in Italy with Gianna this weekend getting married.
0: Thank you. That's actually the wedding I'm going to this weekend. Thank you, Frankie. I think it is a massive decoy. I think she is kind of planning this like fake event to get the paparazzi and all of her crazed fans and the stalkers all to one area.
1: Smart.
0: As far as possible away from the actual place that she's getting married. It's Taylor Swift. I mean, she has recorded music videos in silence and had the dancers counting to like a one of those metronome things because she didn't want the songs to get leaked. We are not going to have hints leading up to the wedding. It's Taylor Swift. Come on now.
1: Nevertheless, we will find out together
0: mm-hmm.
1: and we'll keep you updated on Kiss 108.
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1: Shannon in Halifax, you caller 25.
2: Woo!
1: You know how it works, Shannon. Let's get you hooked up. You pick two numbers. Those two numbers, okay. If they match, you go to that concert, okay?
2: All right. I'm going to do 20.
1: Oh, it's a fun concert. 20 is Usher and Chris Brown at Gillette Stadium.
2: All right, let's go with 23.
1: Let's get a match. You're going to see Usher and Chris Brown at Gillette.
2: Awesome, yes.
1: You better bring your dance moves to that concert. That's going to be a crazy one.
2: Absolutely.
1: We'll see you at the show. Hold on 2 minutes, okay?
2: Okay, thank you.
1: You are so welcome. Kiss 108 Summer Concert Match Game continues with Billy and Lisa tomorrow morning at 8:10.

0: The DM we got said, I'm not invited to my own daughter's sweet 16 because of my ex. We have a lot of questions. We have her on this right now for group chat. Kiss 108's Mikey V, Frankie V, and Gianna. We'll get you some advice. We'll keep you anonymous, but explain the scenario.
1: My daughter is turning 16 in a couple months, and her dad decided he was going to throw her this big, beautiful, sweet 16 birthday party.
0: Okay.
1: And the invitations are starting to go out, and I just found out that I'm not invited.
0: Oh.
1: I'm her mom.
0: How long ago did you guys break up?
1: A year ago. It wasn't even that long ago.
0: And what caused the breakup?
1: Well, I kind of just, you know, things were falling apart at home. I met somebody else and we hit it off. And yeah,
2: so you cheated. You cheated on him. Basically, you cheated on him, which is probably giving him some animosity, right?
1: I mean, it wasn't working out at home. You know, there was better something else out there for me. But that's besides the point. This is my daughter's birthday.
0: That is tough. And he's definitely probably still salty about that, I would say. But it is about your daughter. What does he say? Have you confronted him at all about you not being invited?
1: Oh, of course I confronted him right away. And he said, you know, you have a chance to throw your own party if that's what you want. And I'm like, who am I going to invite? The same people you did? Oh. Like, he was as far as inviting my friends and family, too.
3: Double sweet 16.
0: What are your thoughts on this? What are you debating doing?
1: You know what? I'm going. It's one party. She's not going to have two weddings. She's not going to have two baby showers. Like, No, she's not going to have two sweet 16.
2: You're showing up without an invite? That's going to cause even more drama, isn't it? If you show up there and everybody's just like, oh, she's here. Anonymous has shown up.
1: You know what? I'm gonna mind my business. I'm gonna go celebrate my daughter, and I'm gonna leave.
0: Oh, Shirley Temple's gonna be flying everywhere.
3: All right, before
0: we have you to show up, hold on. We'll get you advice. I'm sure there's a lot of families or couples have been through similar situations. So hold on, okay?
1: Thank you.
0: Is it okay for us to show up at our daughter's sweet 16? Or is that out of line? What are your thoughts? 877-617-1108. 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

0: Could you imagine not getting invited to your own daughter's Sweet 16 group chat? Kiss 108's Mikey V, Frankie V, and Gianna getting advice for Anonymous. Her and her ex have a child together. He's throwing her a Sweet 16 party, but not inviting the mom because back in the day, the mom cheated on him. She wants to show up at this party. Nikki, you're in Reading.
1: I would show up. I'd be shopping for a dress already. Yep. Schedule my hair, my makeup. I'm showing up.
2: Yeah, I agree.
0: I just can't imagine how that turns out.
3: Yeah.
1: Well, I'll keep you posted.
0: but you think all in all, you have every right to be there no matter what the dad says.
1: For sure.
0: All right. Thank you for joining group chat. Now, Izzy, you're up next. What are you thinking?
4: No, girl. Stay home. It's not about you. No.
0: Do you definitely think she should not go? And you think that it's okay for her just to not be there at her daughter's 16th birthday party?
4: Okay. If the husband's having the party, not her. She cheated.
0: Oh.
4: She made her decision.
0: Okay.
4: Now, girl, go by.
0: Okay.
2: And don't you think the daughter would be excited to see her mom walk through the door, though?
4: No.
2: Oh, wow.
0: All right. Thank you for joining group chat. We appreciate you. Mandy and Methuen, you feel much differently.
5: I think she should definitely not crash that party. If she wants to make it even worse for her daughter,
0: yeah,
5: then go. But she's making it about her. She definitely needs to think about her daughter.
0: Yeah.
5: Not go. I get the in many years when they're ready for a wedding, but this is a fresh.
0: Yeah. I see your point because it's almost like she's screaming for attention at that point.
5: Yeah. Absolutely. Like, this is her daughter's day. Skip it and go take her daughter out for a nice dinner after. Don't be making
0: so
5: drama.
0: Do your own thing separate. Let her have her moment with her dad, and then do whatever you guys do that's special for you and your daughter.
5: Absolutely.
0: All right, that has to be our final thought. You can't just show up at the Sweet 16, but if you do have an opinion on this, you can join the convo anytime on our Instagram, @Kiss108.

0: It is time to get to know us a little bit better as you ride home with Kiss 108, playing Two Truths and a Lie. It's Mikey V, Frankie V, and Gianna.
1: Hey, Julie, I know you're over there in Medford. Are you ready to play?
2: Yes, I'm so excited.
0: All right, you know how it works. So I'll give you a fact or a lie. You guess who is lying. It's Mikey V, the younger brother. A lot of schools getting out for summer. It reminds me back in fifth grade. I was very close to my fifth grade teacher. Call me a teacher's pet if you want. But I ended up being in my fifth grade teacher's wedding.
3: Wow.
0: As an usher at her wedding.
1: Talk about kissing up to a teacher. It's the older brother, Frankie V. So 4th of July weekend, by the way, is next weekend. That snuck up on all of us, I think. And I remember a few years ago, I was actually asked to MC a 4th of July party. And I still remember some drunk guy came up to me to say something. He ended up spilling his drink on the microphone, which short-circuited the microphone, which then short-circuited the whole sound system, of which the whole place was mad at me. So this is a little reminder next weekend when you're hammered, don't bother the DJ or the MC at the event you're attending, because bad things can happen.
0: Two truths and a lie on to Gianna. What do you got?
3: I'm very lucky. I'm going to Italy this weekend, but the first time I ever went to Europe when I was studying abroad in college, it was record-breaking temperatures for the first time in decades in Europe. It was literally triple digits. I was dying. And right now in Italy, where I'm going this weekend, it is the hottest it's been since then. So I guess I just bring the heat every time I go to Europe.
0: Two truths and a lie. Who do you think is lying?
2: I hope that Frankie V is the one lying, because that sounds so crazy and like a DJ's worst nightmare.
0: Yep.
1: I will tell you right now, you are 100% correct. That did not happen. But that is a PSA to those of you that will be drinking on the 4th of July weekend. Don't start going up to the DJ.
3: Don't.
1: Hey, can you play a song for me? And then spill drinks on them or just yell at them. It never ends correctly.
2: Phew. I'm glad that was the lie.
0: Hey, thank you so much for playing Two Truths and a Lie and having Kiss 108 on every afternoon.
2: Thank you for having me.
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0: Noah Kahan right there, only about 2 weeks away from four sold-out shows at Noah Kahan at Fenway Park with Kiss 108. It's the V Bros and Gianna.
1: Kimberly's in Weymouth. I need you to be honest about something, okay?
2: Okay.
1: Mike and Gianna, we're going to do a little survey, others listening in as well. When it comes to honking your horn.
3: Yeah.
1: How do you honk your horn? Do you give it a little tap? Do you do a little moderate honk? Are you that person that just holds that thing down so everybody within a 10-mile radius can hear you?
2: It depends on what the other drivers have done. So if they did something really stupid and scared me, then I'm going to lean on it.
4: Yeah, it really does depend. And I was laughing because today on the way to work, this guy would have rather me died and crashed into the guardrail than let me onto the highway. So I laid on my horn for so long. I was so mad. And so, I rarely do that.
1: You were in the 8% of people that admit that they've held that horn down for craziness. So 8% of people said that. They say the most common is the quick tap. That's the 54%. You just get a little quick tap. Yeah. And then 38% are the ones that give that little moderate honk. Just the in-between, you know, just the little push, but not too much of it.
2: Yep.
4: Yeah, there's nothing more annoying than a car horn. So lay on it.
3: Yep.
4: I highly encourage.
0: Gianna can nap on hers today. So.
4: I might as well have.

0: It is time for Are You Smarter Than a V-Bro on Kiss 108. It is Mikey V, Frankie V, and the host and inventor of this game, Gianna.
1: Jessica's an

0: Andover, which brother do you want to play against, Mikey V or Frankie V?
1: I want to play against Frankie.
0: All right, Frankie's in the hot seat. The first person to get two questions right will be the winner. Jessica, you get the first question. Jessica, The Sound of Music is coming back to Broadway. Who stars in the original 1965 Sound of Music? She sings Do Re Mi with all of the kids on the hill.
1: Julie Andrews.
0: Boom, Julie Andrews. Jessica, 1 point for you. It's over to you. Frankie V. Frankie.
2: Yes, Gianna.
0: Olivia Rodrigo just announced her very own all-women's music festival.
2: Mm-hmm.
0: What song does Olivia Rodrigo mention strawberry ice cream in Malibu?
2: Malibu. That's Driver's License.
0: And that is incorrect, Frankie. Jessica, do you want to steal that for the win?
1: I don't know it.
0: Ooh, strawberry ice cream in Malibu. It's in Deja Vu. Deja Vu. It is back over to you, Jessica, though. If you get this right, you'll be the winner. Jessica, Michael Jackson sadly died on this day in 2009. In his song Smooth Criminal, who is he asking if they're okay?
1: Annie.
0: That is correct. Annie, are you okay?
2: Annie, are you okay?
0: Are you okay,
2: Annie?
0: What a bop. Jessica, you are officially smarter than a Vibro. Congrats.
1: Oh, thank you.
2: If you've been debating getting a new car, but you don't want to go through the whole experience, it's stressful, overwhelming. It's Mikey V from Kiss 108. 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

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Spending positive vibes with you as you ride home. It's Mikey V, Frankie V, and Gianna. Why are you happy? Why are you smiling? Give us a call, 877-617-1108. 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

0: spreading positive vibes with you on Kiss 108. It's Mikey V, Frankie V, and Gianna Emma on Route 20. Why are you smiling?
1: My nephews were over last night. I have three of them under the age of six.
0: Oh, wow.
1: And I just, yeah, I love being with them. And the youngest one just started walking, so.
0: You know what I'm getting from this? You love being the aunt so they can come over, but then you can send them back home with mom and dad.
1: 100%. When they get whiny or, dirty. It's
2: not my problem.
1: I have to go to your dad and mom.
0: But we're happy you had a good time with them, and thank you so much for those positive vibes, the V-Bros.
1: Thank you.

0: Is it happening? Is Taylor Swift getting married this weekend? Kiss 108's Mikey V, Frankie V, and Gianna.
1: They're calling it the royal wedding, Taylor Swift and Travis Kelce's potential wedding. Here's what we know so far. We have all of these alleged little tidbits from the New York Times right now. There's been, allegedly, a permit filed by a prominent event planning company to close the streets down around Madison Square Garden for 4th of July weekend, which that's been the big rumor. They're getting married 4th of July weekend at Madison Square Garden. And apparently, a city official told the New York Times word for word that the venue is planning on hosting a wedding that weekend. Again, this is all alleged. And remember, throwback to the mayor of New York literally saying, yeah, we have a lot going on in the city. The Knicks won. Taylor Swift's wedding is happening. Yep. He said that.
0: And like, when he said it too, he didn't like smirk or smile like it was like a joke or anything like that.
1: It looks like he said it almost by mistake.
0: Yeah.
1: And then, allegedly, several members from the Chiefs booked hotel rooms at the Marriott Marquis in Times Square around July 3rd. And then the last big alleged tidbit we have is that Amtrak police officers in New York were told to expect a Kelce Swift wedding that weekend in high volume.
0: Oh, they were told to expect it.
1: They were allegedly. We don't know how true this is. But I personally want to go on the record right now and say that I firmly believe that this is not happening at Madison Square Garden 4th of July weekend. I don't believe it.
2: So we know Taylor Swift has a lot of Easter eggs in her album and in her life. Are these just Easter eggs? Because this is way too much information for us to have.
1: Yeah.
2: On an NDA type deal going on. So pardon me, thinks this is a big ploy.
1: Yes.
2: Get everybody to think this, and all of a sudden she's going to be in Italy with Gianna this weekend getting married.
1: Thank you. That's actually the wedding I'm going to this weekend. Thank you, Frankie. I think it is a massive decoy. I think she is kind of planning this like fake event to get the paparazzi and all of her crazed fans and the stalkers all to one area.
0: Smart.
1: As far as possible away from the actual place that she's getting married. It's Taylor Swift. I mean, she has recorded music videos in silence and had the dancers counting to like a one of those metronome things because she didn't want the songs to get leaked. We are not going to have hints leading up to the wedding. It's Taylor Swift. Come on now.
0: Nevertheless, we will find out together and we'll keep you updated on Kiss 108. 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

0: you're a foodie, these World Cup matches are going to be a lot of fun for you. Kiss 108. It is Mikey v. Frankie v. Angiana.
1: Rebecca's in Abington. Did you hear about when you go to the stadiums to watch the matches, the crazy foods you can order?
2: No, tell me about them.
1: Hmm. I don't know if they have what they have at Boston Stadium. Like I haven't seen what they've had anything crazy, but I know in Miami, if you go to a World Cup game in Miami, they have the fancy AF tots.
3: Ooh.
1: It is three fried hash browns topped with caviar.
0: Ooh. Caviar?
1: Creme fraiche. Did I say that correctly?
3: And
1: chives.
3: Creme fraiche.
1: Yes, there you go. And chives for the low price of $75.
2: I don't know. Something about caviar at a sports event doesn't sit right with me.
0: Yeah.
3: I get it.
0: John don't eat it anywhere.
3: I love caviar, but $75 is crazy.
0: I wasn't worried about that. The price is what got me there.
3: Yeah,
0: tater tots are almost $100.
3: Yeah,
1: well, this
3: bad.
1: One right here, you can also get in Miami. It's only $40, Mike. It's called the Empanada Mundio. It's a massive 5-pound chicken and cheese empanada. $40. They have that at Miami Stadium.
3: That's heavy.
2: Oh, my God.
0: You can do some curls with it before you eat it.
3: Truly.
1: But the best one, we're talking crazy foods you can get when you go to a World Cup match in Los Angeles, in L.A., at SoFi Stadium, or probably L.A. Stadium, you can get the Twinkie Cheeseburger. Now, you want to know what this is? It's a cheeseburger topped with a bacon-wrapped jalapeno that's stuffed with brisket and cream cheese.
0: That sounds better than I thought it was going
2: to
0: sound.
2: Amazing.
0: Yeah.
3: Okay. You know me. I like everything.
0: I thought an actual Twinkie was going to be involved.
3: Me too.
0: But the cream cheese instead. You know what I'm in.
3: Me too.
0: And now, by the way, tomorrow, Norway plays France at Boston Stadium. So if you see any cool food there, let us know. Shoot us a DM at Kiss 108. Just

0: Santa Spyro died this hill on Kiss 108. Could you imagine not being invited to your daughter's Sweet 16? Group chat on Kiss 108. It's a V Bros and Gianna getting advice for Anonymous. Basically, her and her ex have a child together. He's throwing their child a Sweet 16. However, mom's not inviting because mom cheated on him back in the day. And she just wants to show up. Nikki, you're in Sudbury.
1: No, girl. Stay home. It's not about you. No. You, no. No.
0: So you definitely think she should not go? And you think that it's okay for her just to not be there at her daughter's 16th birthday party?
1: Okay. If the husband's having the party, not her. She cheated.
0: Oh.
1: She made her decision.
0: Okay.
1: Now, girl, go bye.
0: Okay.
2: And don't you think the daughter would be excited to see her mom walk through the door, though?
1: No.
2: Oh, wow.
0: All right. Thank you for joining group chat. We appreciate you. Mandy and Methuen, you feel much differently.
3: I would show up. I'd be shopping for a dress already. Yep. Schedule my hair, my makeup. I'm showing up.
2: Yeah, I agree.
0: I just can't imagine how that turns out.
4: Yeah.
3: Well, I'll keep you posted.
0: but you think all in all, you have every right to be there no matter what the dad says.
3: For sure.
0: Oh, boy, we're 50-50 responses. That means it all comes down to you, Aaron. You're in Braintree.
5: I think she should definitely not crash that party. If she wants to make it even worse for her daughter, then go. But she's making it about her. She definitely needs to think about her daughter, not go. I get the in many years when they're ready for a wedding, but this is a fresh...
0: Yeah, I see your point, because it's almost like she's screaming for attention at that point.
5: Yeah, absolutely. Like, this is her daughter's day. Skip it and go take her daughter out for a nice dinner after. Don't be making
0: so
5: drama.
0: do your own thing separate. Let her have her moment with her dad, and then do whatever you guys do that's special for you and your daughter.
5: Absolutely.
0: That has to be our final thought. You can't just show up at this Sweet 16, but if you do have an opinion on this, you can join the convo anytime on our Instagram @Kiss108.

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1: Not to bring a damper to the end of our show, but one of my friends texted me that those fireworks in Framingham, our hometown, that are normally held at Farm Pond, have been canceled.
0: Oh, really?
1: Due to budget constraints. Is this true?
2: Oh, no.
0: Wait, we used to go to like Shoppers World growing up. Is that the same ones?
1: That's a good question. We used to watch it right on Route 9. We actually would go up to, not even Shelter, what was that place? Jordan Marsh. We used to watch it from up there.
0: Yeah.
1: I'm not sure. It says if you're, it says, let me read this real quick. Framingham annual Stars and Stripes Independence Day celebration and fireworks display typically held at Farm Pond have been canceled due to the municipal budget constraints and staffing shortages. So I'd imagine those are the ones that we probably see. I mean, I'm sure.
0: Yeah.
2: What are you guys going to do now? Well, Framingham.
0: You know, Framingham, come to my backyard in Woburn. I got you.
1: Do not do fireworks in your backyard, Mikey.
2: I'm kidding.
0: It's terrible.
2: I have been to Mikey V's backyard on a 4th of July. That is the last thing you need in that backyard weekend.
0: Did you have a good time?
2: I got home at 4:30 in the morning that day.
0: Did you see the videos I have from you in the hot tub?
2: Okay. Wrap it up.
0: Have an amazing Thursday night. We'll be back at it again tomorrow, the Big Friday Show.
2: Woo!
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